0: Homeware needs in one spot. Come on down to Kugel Florist and Framing, 13 Doyle Street, Narrabri.
1: It's 11 o'clock. Good morning. I'm Josh Bryant. The Commissioner says a new police unit will help ensure community safety across Sydney. The Armed Response Command will monitor mass gatherings, public buildings and places of worship. Officers in the squad carrying high-powered rifles will travel in specially marked vehicles. Mal Lanyon says the command will be rolled out progressively.
2: When full, we will have 250 armed officers that will operate 24/7 right across the metropolitan area. As of the 1st of November, we will be able to deploy 60 officers under the Armed Response Command.
1: Industry groups believe a landmark High Court ruling could stall future investment in coal and gas projects in Australia. The court has overturned the approval for the expansion of the Mount Pleasant coal mine in the Hunter. The ruling also means that state planning authorities must now consider the effect of the emissions caused by the fossil fuels that are exported overseas. An Australian-led trial has identified an experimental drug which has the potential to slow the progression of Parkinson's disease. The treatment has been found to reduce inflammation in the brains of people at risk of developing the disease. The researchers have stressed that longer-term studies are needed to understand if the effects of the drug can be sustained. The state's health minister says backup power systems worked as designed at the St George Public Hospital after a blackout hit the nearby private facility. It's understood St George Private was without power for about 10 minutes before backup generators that failed to automatically kick in. Ryan Park says he expects the private operator will be taking a close look at its systems.
3: This is obviously distressing for families and loved ones and those patients, and that's something that no doubt Ramsay will be investigating and having a look at.
1: Mortgage holders in outer suburban Sydney and Melbourne are bearing the brunt of the four interest rate increases over the past 9 months. Data shows loan arrears in the areas are running at more than three times the national average. Numbers of some of the country's rarest animals are on the decline. A World Wildlife Fund report recorded steep falls in the amount of Gentoo penguins and green ringtail possums in the past 5 years. Many other populations are stable or increasing, such as humpback whales, bluefin tuna, and some species of tiger. Also making news, a partnership between the CSIRO and US pharmaceutical giant Moderna has been announced in a bid to boost biosecurity, and the skeleton of the world's biggest dinosaur is coming to Sydney to be put on display at the Australian Museum, marking the site's 200th anniversary. In finance, the All Ords trading down 42 points, one Aussie dollar buying 69.6 US cents. Now with sport, here's Toby Goff.
4: Fresh off winning a 16th premiership, the number of Sydney Roosters departing the club has risen to 8. Headlined by confirmation, Spencer Lenu has played his last game with the club. Retiring legend Daniel Tupou and Union-bound stars Angus Crichton and Mark Nwaganyi-Waze were also farewelled at the Jack Gibson Awards night. Blues Sheffield Shield captain Nick Madison is in line for a shock Australian test recall almost a decade after his debut. The batsman was composed in the nets against Mitchell Starc after being flown into Durban for tomorrow's series opener against South Africa. New South Wales coach and former teammate Brad Haddin hitting back at claims the 34-year-old's unfit to play just 12 months after a battle with cancer.
5: He's ready. Am I shocked that he got a call-up like Nick? Yeah, we all were. Part of my job is to create Australian players. We must be doing a good job because I'm part of the game and he's already gone.
4: And in Major League Baseball, the Guardians have avoided elimination with a 9-3 victory over the White Sox in Game 3 of the Division Series. That's news and sport.
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7: And now for the latest weather forecast. Oops, turn that a bit. We're expecting 27 today at the moment. It's 20.3 out there. It was quite a cool morning, actually. Tomorrow, mostly sunny, 11 to 31. Saturday, showers, possibly, 16 to 30. Sunday, 16 to 33. Monday, a shower or two.

0: 18 to 34, Tuesday 16 to 26 with showers, Wednesday partly cloudy 11 to 24. You're now up to date with the latest news, sport and weather here on 2MAX FM 91.3, Voice of the Northwest.
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0: And good morning, everyone. This is Gail with you, filling in for Jules for the last hour of her show. Hope you're all well. I've got a little bit of music here that Jules left me. It's Rocky Horror Picture Show with A Time Warp and Lee Marvin's Wandering Star, which came out, of course, from the movie Paint Your Wagon. It's 6 minutes past 11.
2: It's astounding. 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
1: 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We have got Kayu Sakamoto with Sukiyaki, followed by Taylor Swift's new song, which I love very much. It's called Patient Zero, and it's 14 minutes past 11.

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2: And we now have great song by Angus and Julia Stone, another Australian brother and sister, I think they are, but their song, Big Jet Plane, followed by Justin Wellington's Ico Ico. 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

0: This news report is brought to you by our sponsors, Kugel Florists and Framing. All your gardening, framing and homeware needs in one spot. Come on down to Kugel Florists and Framing, 13 Doyle Street, Narrabri.
1: It's midday. Good afternoon. I'm Madeline McNeil. The Premier doesn't believe the mining industry will abandon the state in the wake of a landmark High Court decision. The court has overturned the approval for the Mount Pleasant coal mine in the Hunter. The ruling means planning authorities must now consider the effect of emissions caused by fossil fuels exported overseas.
0: Framing and homeware needs in one spot. Come on down to Kugel Florists and Framing, 13 Doyle Street, Narrabri.
1: It's midday. Good afternoon. I'm Madeline McNeil. The Premier doesn't believe the mining industry will abandon the state in the wake of a landmark High Court decision. The court has overturned the approval for the Mount Pleasant coal mine in

0: First police squad will soon begin operating across Sydney. The Armed Response Command was announced in the wake of the Bondi Beach terror attack. Members of the squad, who will have high-powered rifles and travel in specially marked vehicles, are now beginning public training. A rift has emerged inside the Albanese government over the tax officer's decision to ban credit card payments. Federal politics reporter Nelson Scott.
1: The ATO will stop accepting credit card payments from the end of next month, following a Reserve Bank decision to scrap surcharges. The move has infuriated industry groups, warning many small businesses rely on credit cards to manage cash flow during tough times. But senior Labor MP Andrew Charlton has told the ABC it will create a level playing field between the private and public sectors.
2: The government supports the ATO's decision.
1: But fellow Labor Minister Claire O'Neill warns the change could hit small business hard.
3: The government does have some real concerns about what the ATO is proposing to do here.
1: The opposition says Labor is all over the shop and should order the tax office to reverse its decision. Nelson Scott, Canberra.
0: Police are appealing for witnesses after a man was shot on the Central Coast. Officers found the 39-year-old with a gunshot wound to his leg at Avoca Beach. Initial investigations suggest a man known to him entered the home before a gun was fired. New data shows petrol, diesel and hybrid vehicles are using more fuel than promised by their manufacturers. The Australian Automobile Association tested 170 cars with real-world metrics, finding more than three-quarters overshot their efficiency claims. Spokesperson Michael Bradley says car makers need to be transparent.
4: This is about truth in advertising. This is about making sure when an Australian family or an Australian fleet buyer goes and buys themselves the car, the information they're given is accurate.
0: And the CSIRO and US vaccine maker Moderna have entered a partnership to advance research on emerging biosecurity threats. In finance, the All Ords is trading down 45 points at 88.48. One Australian dollar buying 69.56 US cents. Now with sport, Toby Goff.
5: Just days after an explosive bench stint in the Roosters' grand final victory, Spencer Lenu has been officially let go by the club. The 26-year-old confirmed his departure at Sydney's annual awards night, with reports he'll sign a four-year deal with the Parramatta Eels alongside former teammate Jerome Luai. Speaking at the Jack Gibson Awards, the front rower was grateful for the connections he's made in a stint boasting three premierships.
6: A bit of a grade three carry on, but just super grateful that I get to be a part of this team and build the connections that I have over the last 3 years. God is great, man. God is great.
5: A trade tug of war has erupted for Sydney Swan Nick Blakey, with the Gold Coast Suns the latest club to make a pitch for the defender. While Blakey's reportedly favouring a move to Geelong, Sydney's reluctant to send him to the Cats, opening the door for Essendon, North Melbourne and the Suns. And practice one for the Bathurst 1000 begins next hour at Mount Panorama. I'm Toby Goff, that's News and Sport.
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9: And now for the latest weather forecast. A cloud clearing today, expecting a top of 27. Outside at the moment, it is 22.4. Tomorrow, mostly sunny, 11 to 31. Saturday, possible showers, 16 to 30. Sunday, sunny, 16 to 33. Monday, a shower or two, 18 to 34. Tuesday, showers, 16 to 26. And Wednesday, partly cloudy, 11 to 24. And you're now up to date with the latest news, sport and weather here on 2Max FM.
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9: And good afternoon. If you've just joined me here, it's Gail on my usual Thursday program.

genre type, everything type of program. It's good to be with you. And today we're doing something a little bit different. We are going straight to Canada. And, well, I haven't visited. It would be nice. But so we're going to do some great Canadian singers that have come out from there over the last 30, 40 years. The first one is Jody Mitchell with Big Yellow Taxi, Neil Young, Rockin' the Free World, and the Guess Who with American Woman. And it's 6 minutes past 12.

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1: And we're still in Canada, actually. So next up, we've got Brian Adams, Summer of 69, Alanis Morissette with Ironic, and Gordon Lightfoot, Sundown. It's 17 minutes past 12.

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It's like 10,000 spoons when all you need is a knife. It's meeting the man of my dreams and then meeting his beautiful wife. And isn't it ironic? Don't you think?

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3: And we're finished with being in Canada. We're moving over the ocean now to Ireland. First up, U2 with Beautiful Day, Van Morrison with Spanish Rose, and the Cranberries with Zombie. It's 12:29.

0: 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Narrabri Rotary Club Book Fair, open Tuesday the 1st of September, 9 a.m. until 4 p.m. Monday to Friday, 9 a.m. until 12 p.m. Saturday, in the old Mitre 10 building, Dewhurst Street, Narrabri. 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Buckabri SES training is on Wednesday night at 6:30 p.m. at the Brent Street Shed. 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
1: Right, let's have a bit more Irish music with The Cause, Breathless, Enya, Even in the Shadows, and Sinead O'Connor with The Emperor's New Clothes.

0: 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All your gardening, framing and homeware needs in one spot. Come on down to Kugel Florists and Framing, 13 Doyle Street, Narrabri.
1: It's 1 o'clock. Good afternoon. I'm Madeline McNeil. Officers working in a new command will be given specialist training by paramedics to help them respond to major incidents. Members of the Armed Response Command will carry high-powered rifles and will travel in specially marked vehicles. Police Minister Yasmin Catley says they will stand ready to respond to any situation.
2: New South Wales Police in this rapid command will be the first responders. So they will also have that medical training. They'll also have advanced defensive driving.
1: The police watchdog will begin private hearings later this month as part of its ongoing investigation into a police operation at an anti-Israel protest. The Law Enforcement Conduct Commission's reviewing the actions of police at the town hall rally in February. An opening address will be delivered on the 19th of October and will be followed by several weeks of private and then public hearings. The opposition is calling for urgent legislative changes following a landmark High Court ruling. The court has blocked the expansion of the Mount Pleasant coal mine in the New South Wales Hunter. The ruling means state planning authorities must now consider the effect of anti-Israel protest. The Law Enforcement Conduct Commission's reviewing the actions of police at the town hall rally in February. An opening address will be delivered on the 19th of October and will be followed by several weeks of private and then public hearings. The opposition is calling for urgent legislative changes following a landmark

0: overriding legislation to repeal it.
1: There's a lack of support for proposed changes to the age-based health insurance rebate and the effect it would have on older Australians. Almost half of those surveyed over the age of 65 say they would choose to keep their private health cover and cut back on everyday essentials instead. A retired senior army officer and former governor general is throwing his support behind a planned memorial for soldiers who die in training exercises. A site in Canberra has been locked in, but the project needs funding before it can go ahead. General Sir Peter Cosgrove says he hopes the government can come to the table.
2: We also have to go to the wider community and say, is there some way you can help? But by the same token, it is a very worthy and timely request from the peacekeepers. I hope government gets approached from a million different directions.
1: Also making news, the legal team for US death row inmate Krista Pike says she's angry and confused after her failed execution. The 50-year-old is conscious and talking in hospital. And the owner of a major winemaker has been forced to axe 170 jobs as it prepares the business for the challenges of a changing market. In finance, the All Ords is down 51 points at 88.42, one Australian dollar buying 69.5 US cents. Now with sport, here's Adam Hawes.
3: Thank you, Madeline. Good afternoon. Race fans around the country are revving up for the first practice session of the Bathurst 1000. The supercars take to Mount Panorama this hour with Dick Johnson Racing's Brody Kostecki chasing a fourth straight pole position, despite an early setback with race engineer George Commons pulling out after a mountain bike accident. Kostecki says he's still full of confidence.
4: This will be the first time I've gone on the racetrack and he's not going to be there. So it'll be pretty tough for us, but he's done all the legwork heading into the weekend, and every time he's given me a race car around here, it's been one of the best. So.
3: An audio courtesy Fox Sports. The Roosters have lost another star player, granting Spencer Lenu an immediate release from the final year of his contract. The four-time premiership winner is expected to ink a multi-year deal with Parramatta. Isaac Henry replaces the suspended centre Hunter Paisami for the Wallabies in Saturday's first Bledisloe test against the All Blacks. And Premier League champions Arsenal have locked in manager Mikel Arteta until the 2030 season. I'm Adam Hawes. That's the latest news and sport.
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7: And now for the latest weather forecast. We've got a top of 27 expected today. We're up to 24.7. Tomorrow, 11 to 31, mostly sunny. The Saturday showers, 16 to 30. Sunday sunny, 16 to 33. Monday a shower or two, 18 to 34. Tuesday, 16 to 26. And Wednesday, 11 to 24, partly cloudy. 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
7: And good afternoon. If you've just joined me, it's Gail here to 2 o'clock with our genre program. We've been to Canada and Ireland. This line's making a weird noise, but anyway, I hope it's okay out there. And now we're off to Sweden. We've got ABBA with Waterloo, Roxette, The Look, and Europe, The Final Countdown. And it's 6 minutes past one.

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1: And that's just about me for today. Chris will be here at 2 o'clock. But to take us out, we've got Buck Owen, Streets of Bakersfield, Ice House, Electric Blue, and maybe an oldie, Robin Jolly, Marshall's Portable Music Machine. And I'll catch you next time I'm in.

0: 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All your gardening, framing and homeware needs in one spot. Come on down to Kugel Florists and Framing, 13 Doyle Street, Narrabri.
1: It's 2 o'clock. Good afternoon. I'm Madeline McNeil. Police are treating a shooting on the Central Coast as a targeted attack and say they're looking into potential links to organised crime. A 39-year-old man's recovering in hospital after being shot in the leg at a home in Avoca Beach. Detective Inspector Matthew Stingmore says the victim is known to police and they don't believe there's any further threat to the community.
2: We believe that the parties aren't known to each other, and that is what we're asking for help today from the broader community. But anybody that may have been in the area or has CCTV, dash cam footage or any information that may be of use to investigators, we're encouraging those people to please come forward and speak to Crime Stoppers.
1: Police officers carrying long-armed rifles will be appearing on Sydney streets over coming days as the final phase of training gets underway for the Armed Response Command. The elite squad was announced in response to the Bondi terror attack. Members will travel in specially marked vehicles and have undergone specialist training by paramedics to help them respond to major incidents. The federal government is playing down a rift between ministers following the tax office decision to ban credit cards. The ATO will no longer accept credit card payments from the end of next month following a ban on surcharges. Senior Labor MP Andrew Charlton supports the move, but colleague Claire O'Neill says she's concerned for small businesses. Deputy Prime Minister Richard Marles says the tax office is still consulting with stakeholders.
3: The ATO met with small business representatives during the course of the week, and it will continue to consult with small businesses in respect of these measures.
1: The Premier believes calls to remove standards in the state's mining industry are unrealistic. The High Court has overturned the approval for the Mount Pleasant coal mine in the Hunter region. The decision means planning authorities must consider the effect of emissions caused by exported coal. And older Australians say they could be forced to cut back on food and other essentials.
3: And it will continue to consult with small businesses in respect.

0: Court has found little support for the government's proposal.
1: We're really pleased the Coalition and the Greens have listened to the evidence that's been provided and that the committee itself really pushed to get information that showed that pensioners in particular would be impacted by this change and the saving that the government wants to make, showing that it's really not the right policy going forward.
0: Checking finance, Theo Lords is trading down 58 points at 88.35. One Australian dollar is buying 69.62 US cents. Now with sport, here's Adam Hawes.
2: The Parramatta Eels have received a massive boost, confirming the recruitment of prop Spencer Lenu. The Sydney Roosters' grand final hero is joining the Eels on a four-year deal starting next season. His Roosters teammate Daniel Tupou, meantime, gave an emotional retirement speech at the Jack Gibson Medal Ceremony, praising his coach, Trent Robinson.
3: Yeah, again, I'm extremely grateful to you. You've been a great mentor of mine for these last 15 years. And the relationship we've built over those years, it's one that I'll cherish for the rest of my life.
2: In AFL, a trade tug-of-war has erupted for Sydney Swan Nick Blakey, with the Gold Coast Suns the latest club to make a pitch for the defender. Giants veteran Stephen Cornelio has signed on to play in his 16th season. On day one of their Sheffield Shield clash, Tasmania's 4 for 105 in its first innings against the Blues at Cricket Central. Practice one is underway at Mount Panorama for the Bathurst 1000. And John Rahm is walking away from LIV Golf, rejecting the proposed terms of a planned relaunch. I'm Adam Hawes. That's the latest in news and sport.
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4: 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I can just get this microphone in the right spot, that's better. And currently outside we're at 25.8 degrees and we're going to get to 27 today. And the cloud will be clearing, so Friday will be mostly sunny, minimum of 11, maximum of 31, and maybe a drop of rain on Friday. Tomorrow, showers, possible afternoon storm on Saturday, minimum of 16, maximum of 30, and only says 1, 2, 3, 4, 5, 6, 7 mils or something like that. Then Sunday, it's a minimum of 16, maximum of 32, and then maybe a drop of rain continuing there. Not much in it. Monday, a shower or two, maybe a little bit more on Monday, and a storm possible with 8 to 27 mils, so that should be quite good. And Tuesday, showers, they're still saying possibly between, now it's come back a little bit, 5 to 26 mils of rain, so that'll be quite pleasant and quite useful. And then rounding out our forecast week, Wednesday, partly cloudy, maybe a couple of drops of rain there, but minimum of 11, maximum of 24.
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4: And say g'day. It's 6 minutes past 2 o'clock and we'll have a bit of rock and roll up first, a bit of live music from Red Rocks, Bad Company, singing their title song, Bad Company. And then Billy Joel, his song I can't know if I know or not, Shades of

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1: 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And it's now 14 minutes past the hour of 2 o'clock on this rather warm day. It was cool this morning. I've got a bit of a shock. I put a jumper back on, but it's certainly warmed up again, and it's going to be warmer later on in this week, and possibly on Monday, Tuesday, a bit of rain, which would be good. Next up, we'll have a sponsor, then Chris Rea. He's the King of the Beach. And then Company of Strangers, Daryl Braithwaite and James Rain with Loose Ends.
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1: Now 24 minutes past 2 o'clock on 2MAXFM, and hopefully a bit of rain in the early next week, Monday, Tuesday, so that would be good. It's getting very, very dry, and we could do with a drop of rain. Anyway, we'll have a sponsor, and then Warren Zevon. He's got things to do in Denver when you're dead. And then Jackson Brown and Bonnie Raitt. Poor, poor, pitiful me.
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1: 29 minutes to 3 o'clock on 2 Max FM on this warm day. It's a cool start. It was a bit of a shock going out this morning. Had to put the jumper back on and then... Well, it didn't last too long. The wind changed around and it got pretty warm. We're getting to 27 today, and later on the week we're going to have 34 on Monday, so we're going to be warming up. Next up we'll have a sponsor, then Robert Plant from Led Zeppelin and The Strange Sensation with Shine It All Around. And then from Rock Quiz, a duet, The Times Are Changing.
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0: 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Narrabri Shire Community Radio Incorporated's 2026 Annual General Meeting will be held on Monday, the 19th of October, 2026, at the 2Max FM Studios, 73 Barwon Street, Narrabri, commencing at 7 p.m. The agenda is to elect office bearers for the 2026-2027 year and to confirm minutes of the Annual General Meeting of the 2025-2026 year, and to receive annual reports and financial statements for the 2025-2026 financial year. 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Nominations close and must be received at the station by 5 p.m. on Monday the 12th of October 2026. 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
1: 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News, sport and weather at 3 o'clock. And we can give you some good news with the weather. Of course, there'll be some rain on Monday, Tuesday, which could be good. A couple of, possibly up to an inch each day. So that'd be very good. Next up, we'll have a sponsor and then another one from Rock Quiz, Hold Back the Night, and then Billy Joel, I'm an Innocent Man.
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Davison Brothers here with a bit of bluegrass at 7 minutes to the hour of 3 o'clock. News, sport and weather at 3 o'clock. Take us up to that. We'll have something a little bit different from the Davison Brothers. Meatloaf. I'll do anything for love, but won't do that.

0: This news report is brought to you by our sponsors, Kugel Florists and Framing. All your gardening, framing and homeware needs in one spot. Come on down to Kugel Florists and Framing, 13 Doyle Street, Narrabri.
1: It's 3 o'clock. Good afternoon. I'm Madeline McNeil. Business groups are urging the federal government to adopt a unified position over the tax officer's credit card ban. From the end of next month, the ATO will stop accepting credit card payments. Labor Minister Andrew Charlton supports the decision, but colleagues Anne Ali and Claire O'Neill have both raised concerns. Andrew McKellar from the Chamber of Commerce and Industry says the business community needs certainty.
2: We were encouraged by Claire O'Neill's comments this morning and also by the comments by Anne Ali, the Small Business Minister, yesterday afternoon. But again, this comes back to the point there needs to be one consistent position from government.
1: The police commissioner is confident a new policing command will help the community feel safe. Officers in the Armed Response Command will be taken to Sydney's streets in coming days for the final stages of training before becoming a permanent fixture next month. Members of the squad will carry high-powered rifles and will travel in specially marked vehicles. Commissioner Mal Lanyon says it's a response to the Bondi Beach terror attack.
3: Government quickly announced the Armed Response Command as a response to that. And it was about making sure that we had a rapid response capability with long arms to any situation.
1: Police on the Central Coast are investigating links to organised crime after a man was shot in the leg at a home at Avoca Beach. The 39-year-old's injuries are not life-threatening. Detectives say the victim is known to them and they believe the attack was targeted. The Law Enforcement Conduct Commission will begin private and public hearings within weeks as part of its ongoing investigation into a police operation at an anti-Israel protest in February. The watchdog is reviewing how police plan for the rally at Sydney's Town Hall and will analyse the response, including officers' use of force. The busiest bus route in the country is celebrating a birthday with a new fleet of bendy buses to serve some of Sydney's most iconic suburbs. Route 333 between Bondi and Circular Quay has been ferrying locals and tourists alike from the city to the coast for 20 years. Parliamentary Secretary for Transport Marjorie O'Neill is also the local member for Coogee and says the route is a crucial part of local culture.
4: It is one of the big important transport links for our Bondi locals. I have to say, you'd be pretty hard-pressed to not meet an eastern suburbs local who doesn't have a story about this bus.
1: Also making news, the Premier is confident the mining industry will not abandon New South Wales following a High Court ruling which blocked the expansion of a Hunter Valley coal mine. And parents are being warned about the dangers of popular squishy toys as more children present to doctors with injuries. In finance, the All Ords is trading down six.
4: For our Bondi locals, I have to say, you'd be pretty hard-pressed to not meet an eastern suburbs local who doesn't have a story about this bus.
1: Also making news, the Premier is confident the mining industry will not abandon New South Wales following a High Court ruling which blocked the expansion of a Hunter Valley coal mine. And parents are being warned about the dangers

0: slammed selectors for encouraging mediocrity in the batting ranks. Head suggested there may be ulterior motives.
1: I think it's fairly unfairly judged a fair bit from a group of past players, pretty much, that put the bullet through a lot of players, which I think is unfair, but that's what they're paid to do. Some need a job, so they go after us.
0: The Eels have signed Roosters NRL Grand Final hero Spencer Lenu on a four-year deal starting next season. Isaac Henry replaces suspended centre Hunter Paisami for the Wallabies in Saturday's first Bledisloe test against the All Blacks in Auckland. Tennis and the Australian Open has been launched in Melbourne by new boss Andrew Abdo. And rising star Jared Hughes has become the first casualty of the Bathurst 1000. He ran his Camaro off the road at Hill Corner as Kai Allen was fastest in practice one. I'm Adam Hawes. That's the latest in news and sport.
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4: It's 4 minutes past 3 o'clock on 2MAX FM. We're 26 degrees outside the studio at the moment. And we are going to get to 27, they say. And we've had clearing, a bit of cloud this morning, and a bit cool this morning, actually. When I got up, I had to put a jumper on for a little while. And then tomorrow, Friday, will be mostly sunny, minimum of 11, maximum 31, maybe a drop of rain there. Saturday, some showers, possibly an afternoon storm, minimum of 16, maximum 30, and 1 to 7 mils of rain predicted. Sunday, sunny, maybe a couple of drops of rain there again, but not much. Minimum of 16, maximum 32. And then Monday is when the showers could come, with a minimum of 18, maximum 34, and possibly up to 27 mils of rain, one of the forecasters saying, or one of the models. Tuesday, the showers continue, and maybe another storm, minimum of 17, maximum 26, and again up to 26, so between 12 and 26 mils of rain, they're predicting on the three models. And rounding out our forecast week, partly cloudy on Wednesday, minimum of 11, maximum 24.
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4: 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First up with the music, we have Blazing Salads, which was Glenn Charick and Brian Cadden and a bunch of other very good musicians with When the Words Come Down. When the Words Come, sorry. When the Words Come, and then Empire of the Sun with Alive.

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1: 15 minutes past the hour of 3 o'clock on Tumex FM. And we have 27 degrees outside the studio, and that's our maximum for the day. A bit of rain, hopefully, in Monday, Tuesday. Tuesday is most probably more likely than Monday, on 82% chance. Next up, we'll have a sponsor, Bernard Fanning, a couple of Aussie ones. Bernard Fanning with Wish You Well, and then John Butler Trio with Zebra.
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0: 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Are you interested in bushwalking? The Narrabri Bushwalking Club has a range of walks each month, sometimes a half day, sometimes a full day, sometimes Saturday and sometimes Sunday. 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
1: 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Next up, we'll have a bit of big rock and roll with Bad Company, a song called Bad Company, with a great voice of Paul Rodgers.

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1: 28 minutes past 3 o'clock before our sponsor, we had Bad Company with Paul Rogers out front and live at Red Rocks in America. Great sound. Anyway, we'll have... What are we up to? There's Joy with A Riptide, and then Ella Langley with her monstrous hit. What's she, about 25 weeks, number one. Incredible. At Tucson, Texas.

0: 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So you can't see the fire yet. 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Do you have a plan A? 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Do you have kids, animals, or elderly family members? 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This is Inspector Angela Daly from the New South Wales Rural Fire Service. Planning to make a plan is not a plan. 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
1: 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Everyone likes a holiday, so I've got a couple of holiday songs for us. Jimmy Buffett's going to tell us what to do in Livingston Saturday night, and then Warren Zevon's going to tell us what to do in Denver when you're dead.
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1: And now that you're back from your holiday, it's 13 minutes, 16 minutes to 4 o'clock on 2MAX FM. Next up, we'll have a sponsor and then Tim Buckley. He wants you to move with him. And then John Hyatt's Love and a Hurricane.
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John Hyatt there with Love and a Hurricane, and it's coming up 7 minutes to 4 o'clock, and I'm out of here now. Michelle will be in after the news, sport and weather with her afternoon show, and take us up to that. We will have Norman Greenbaum with a song about I.J. Fox, the Starlet, and then the group, Woman, You're Breaking Me. I'll see you next week.

0: This news report is brought to you by our sponsors, Kugel Florists and Framing. All your gardening, framing and homeware needs in one spot. Come on down to Kugel Florists and Framing, 13 Doyle Street, Narrabri.
1: It's 4 o'clock. Good afternoon. I'm Madeline McNeil. Prominent Labor MP Andrew Charlton maintains the tax office has made the right call by banning credit card payments. The ATO will stop accepting these transactions from next month after the Reserve Bank scrapped card surcharges. Senior Minister Claire O'Neill has broken ranks, arguing the decision's concerning for small business owners. But Mr. Charlton has told News 24 alternate payment options are available for struggling enterprises.
2: The ATO is seeking to provide flexibility through those types of payment plans that have relatively low interest rates compared to credit cards. And the government has asked the ATO to continue to consult with small business to make sure that that flexibility is provided.
1: The final stages of training are underway for an elite police squad announced in the wake of the Bondi terror attack. Officers from the Armed Response Command will be hitting the streets of Sydney over coming days before the unit becomes a permanent fixture from next month. They'll monitor some mass gatherings, public buildings and places of worship. A man has been charged with sexually assaulting a child in Sydney more than 40 years ago. The now 79-year-old is accused of assaulting a 15-year-old girl at Redfern in 1986. He's been granted conditional bail to face court next week. Renters say they're feeling more secure since the ban on no-grounds evictions came into effect. State government data shows 85% of leases have been ended by renters rather than landlords since the laws were introduced. The changes require landlords to provide a lawful reason and supporting evidence when ending a tenancy agreement. Better Regulation Minister Anilak Chantivong says the results are encouraging.
3: The latest end of rental survey with over 275,000 responses shows about 75% of renters feel better protected, more people renting, and they are renting for longer. This shows renters have a greater understanding of their rights and their responsibilities.
1: Many older Australians would choose to fund private health insurance over basic essentials if the age-based health insurance rebate was scrapped. A Council on the Ageing survey shows almost half of respondents would keep their cover and cut back on spending elsewhere. Also making news, detectives are investigating potential links to organised crime after a man was shot in the leg at Avoca Beach on the Central Coast. And 37 new bendy buses will be added to Sydney's 333 bus route linking Bondi to Circular Quay to help manage the 9 million trips taken each year. In finance, just before the close, the All Ords is trading down 68 points at 88.26. One Australian dollar is buying 69.56 US cents. Now with sport, here's Adam Hawes.
4: Next year's Australian Open has been launched in Melbourne. Craig Gabriel reports.
5: The Australian Open will be bigger than before, and the newly installed Tennis Australia boss, Andrew Abdo, will also be the one overseeing all that happens at Melbourne Park and the year's first major. The world's culinary delights will be on offer, the $1 million AO one-point slam returns in the opening week, and the likes of Sinner, Alcaraz, Goff and Osaka are confirmed for that. The Australian Open will debut Fashion Week, and the Asia-Pacific region will be a huge promotional target. But Mr. Abdo says tennis will remain at the heart of it all. Craig Gabriel reporting.
4: Just days after winning a premiership with the Sydney Roosters, props
5: will be the one overseeing all that happens at Melbourne Park and the year's first major. The world's culinary delights will be on offer. The $1 million AO one-point slam returns in the opening week, and the likes of Sinner, Alcaraz, Goff and Osaka are confirmed for that. The Australian Open will debut Fashion Week, and the Asia-Pacific region will be a huge promotional target.

0: 6 in their first innings. I'm Adam Hawes. That's the latest in news and sport.
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3: And good afternoon. This is Cruising with Michelle, but Michelle's got a little bit of a croaky voice, so I'm just going to do the weather for you, for her. Forecast for the rest of today, Thursday, we have cloud clearing, mostly sunny. 23 to 30 was our expected temperature range for today. Not sure whether we got that high, but anyway, we'll have a look in a minute. There's a moderate fire danger forecast for New England and also the northwestern, and a high fire danger for the northern slopes. The UV index was predicted to reach a very high 9 between 9:20 a.m. and 4:20 p.m. Now, temperature-wise, we have Narrabri currently sitting at 26.7. Out at Weewar, it is 29.1. We have Boggabri sitting at, just see whether that updates a bit, 26.1. Gunnedah is currently sitting at 25.3. And Moree is currently sitting at 28.1, and that is the new sport and weather up to date for this hour, and the time is sitting at 6 minutes past four. I'll hand it back over to Michelle.
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0: Time to get up, buddy. It's game time. It's wagon wheel time. 5 minutes of show. Let's do it.
1: Hey, y'all.
2: Hey.
1: What's happening, man?
2: Hey,
1: good to see you, man. I know, man. Good to see you.
3: How are you?
1: Good to see you.
3: You too.
1: Come on, man.
3: Great.
4: Man, when you sleep like me.
1: Hey,
3: Sadie.
1: Hey. How y'all doing?
2: Ready,
1: always ready. Y'all, I just had a crazy dream, and I see y'all after the show.
4: All right. Knock them dead out there, man.
1: Thank you, man.
5: Now, I am here, and the train is running on time. Around 10 to 5, the train will be arriving. So, 10 to 5 for the Narrabri train. All right, Darius Rucker before then with Wagon Wheel and Dean Brody with Bush Party. Now, I won't be talking as much, but here is Kip Moore and the Levy.
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0: At the Narrabri Bolo, there is Friday night raffles. 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

0: George Thorogood there with Bad to the Bone. We've got also in there Deep Purple with Black Nights. Sarah Evans now with Sweet Spots.
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Narrabri Rotary Club Book Fair, open Tuesday the 1st of September, 9am until 4pm, Monday to Friday, 9am until 12pm Saturday, in the old Mitre 10 building, Dewhurst Street, Narrabri. 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
1: It's 5 o'clock. Good afternoon. I'm Madeline McNeil. The police minister says a new police unit will help the community feel safer. Armed Response Command officers will carry high-powered rifles and travel in specially marked vehicles. The squad is in the final stages of training before it becomes a permanent fixture. Yasmin Catley says the unit is based off a model used in Europe.
2: New South Wales Police went overseas to Europe to have a look at what they're doing over there in response to threats that they are seeing on the ground. And this is the model that they are using.
1: Public hearings in the police watchdogs investigation into an anti-Israel rally were delayed because the police commissioner sought to block them at the 11th hour. The Law Enforcement Conduct Commission is reviewing the police operation at Town Hall in February. Documents released by the LEC show Police Commissioner Mal Lanyon hadn't raised any concerns about public examinations until last month, when hearings were expected to begin. The opposition has accused the federal government of standing up for the tax office ahead of small business. The ATO will stop accepting credit card payments from next month, following a ban on surcharges. The move has sparked internal division within Labor after Senior Minister Claire O'Neill warned it could hurt businesses. National Senator Bridget McKenzie says the government's all over the shop on the issue.
3: The Prime Minister promised that removing the surcharge would make coffees go down. It's somehow Evanesco, Surchargio, Disappearo. Guess what? It doesn't disappear, and even the ATO is not prepared to absorb it.
1: Upper House MP Mark Latham has failed his final chance to appeal a ruling he defamed Sydney MP Alex Greenwich with a homophobic tweet in 2023. The High Court has refused Mr Latham's application for special leave to appeal, finding it had insufficient prospects of success. Mr Latham has also been ordered to pay costs. Police believe a shooting on the Central Coast was a targeted attack. Detectives are investigating links to organised crime after a 39-year-old man was shot in the leg at a home in Avoca Beach. The victim is recovering in hospital and is known to police. And Sydney's iconic 333 bus is celebrating a milestone. The busiest bus route in the country, connecting Bondi to Circular Quay, turns 20 today. 37 new Bendy buses will be added to the route to help manage the 9 million trips taken each year. Bus driver Lena says it's the best way to see Sydney.
4: Whoever wants to come to Australia and specific in Sydney, you have to visit Circular Quay and Bondi Beach and catching 333. That is the point.
1: In finance, the All Ords closed down 71 points at 88.23. One Australian dollar is buying 69.48 US cents. Now sport with Adam Hawes.
5: A league legend is excited at the prospect of three veteran stars returning to the Kangaroos World Cup squad. James Tedesco and Latrell Mitchell have both been recalled, while Tom Trbojevic is keen to make amends after another injury-prone season with the Seagulls. Brad Fittler telling Nine the stars bring proven international experience back to Kevin Walters' 23-player lineup.
6: You know, real go-to players and big-game players. So, mate, Tom Trbojevic, you know, even with the way he speaks about playing for Australia, I just love that. And Isaiah is exactly the same. They just, that's on the top of their list, and it should be.
5: The Warriors have re-signed centre Rocco Berry on a one-year deal. To AFL, and North Melbourne has tabled a huge offer to Nick Blakey, who wants to leave the Swans due to ongoing tension. Wallabies coach Les Kiss has made just one change to his starting 15 for Saturday's Bledisloe test against the All Blacks. Isaac Henry comes in at centres for the suspended Hunter Paisami. And Lockie Dalton has topped the timesheets in practice two ahead of the Bathurst 1000. I'm Adam Hawes. That's the latest in news and sport.
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0: 32. Now I'll get you some temperatures currently in and around our listening area. We have Narrabri currently sitting at 26.8, Weewaw 28.8, we have Boggabri sitting at 26.1 and Gunnedah 26 and Moree 27.8. And that is the weather all up to date for this hour, and it is 5 minutes past five. After our promos, we'll come back with a song for Faye, Graham Connors, The Ringer and the Princess.
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3: And we're back here, and we've just had a few technical difficulties, so we're back on air on radio. So we just heard from a song from off the album Now, the Hits of Summer 2013. So there you go. Blake Shelton Now with Some Beach.

0: 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A detour is in place along Selina Street, Newell Highway and Tiburina Street. Works are expected to be completed in November. 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
2: And we just heard from... we've just heard a song called Pillow Talk. All right. Sorry about the voice. Ellie King with X's and O's. And it's about 5 minutes to the news, sport and weather. Kay will be in after the 6 o'clock news, sport and weather to take you through Kay's selections and Kay's corner country. 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
1: It's 6 o'clock. Good evening. I'm Madeline McNeil. Business groups are demanding the government clarify its position on the tax office credit card ban. Federal politics reporter Nelson Scott.
2: The ATO will stop accepting credit card payments from the end of next month, arguing it can no longer absorb transaction costs following a ban on surcharges. Senior Labor MP Andrew Charlton has told the ABC the tax office has made the right call, arguing the change makes the system fairer.
3: They don't want the people who are not paying by credit card to be subsidising those that do.
2: But his colleague Claire O'Neill takes a different view, warning the move could hurt small businesses struggling to manage their cash flow.
4: The government does have some real concerns about what the ATO is proposing.
2: Industry groups have criticised Labor's mixed messaging, demanding the ban be reversed. The ATO has given no indication it will change its decision despite consultations with business leaders. Nelson Scott, Canberra.
1: The Premier says it will take time for the community to get used to heavily armed officers patrolling the streets. Officers in the Armed Response Command will carry high-powered rifles and travel in specially marked vehicles. They'll monitor some mass gatherings, public buildings and places of worship. Chris Minns says the unit will help ensure the community is safe.
5: It's not necessarily normal to see heavily armed police officers on our streets, but that's what you will see as a result of this command being stood up. It's important for this state, we believe, to have these officers deployed across New South Wales.
1: The police commissioner raised unprecedented legal arguments in a bid to block public hearings in the watchdog's probe into a police operation at a Sydney protest. The Law Enforcement Conduct Commission last month delayed hearings relating to the operation at a town hall rally during a visit by Israel's president. The leak has revealed the decision was in part due to Commissioner Mal Lanyon's last-minute bid to keep hearings private. Potential links to organised crime will form part of investigations into a shooting on the Central Coast. A 39-year-old man is recovering in hospital after being shot in the leg at a home at Avoca Beach. Detective Inspector Matthew Stingmore is assuring locals there's no ongoing threat.
6: I want to stress that at this point, the investigations to date have suggested that it was a targeted attack, that the parties are known to each other, and that the information that we have does not suggest that there's a threat to the broader community.
1: Reality TV star Sam Wood will remain behind bars until his next court appearance in November. Wood is accused of assaulting his wife during an argument and has been refused bail by a Queensland court. And 37 new Bendy buses are being rolled out across Sydney's most popular bus route, linking Bondi to Circular Quay. In finance, the All Ords closed down 71 points at 88.23. One Australian dollar is buying 69.4 US cents. Checking sport, just days after winning the NRL Grand Final, Sydney Roosters prop Spencer Lemieux has quit the club to sign a four-year deal with Parramatta. Lemieux's exit means six players have now left the premiership-winning team. Australian F1 driver Oscar Piastri is pledging to be more competitive at this weekend's Singapore Grand Prix. The 25-year-old has struggled in recent race meetings, including last weekend in Malaysia, where he finished sixth after starting on the wrong tyres. Piastri says he's eager to get back on the podium after 12 consecutive races without a top three finish.
7: So there's always that side of things, trying to get the most performance out of myself, the car, the team, and being laser focused on that.
1: In AFL trades, the Suns have joined a multi-club fight to secure the signature of Swans defender Nick Blakey, and Tasmania's 9 for 235 on day one of the Sheffield Shield clash against New South Wales. I'm Madeline McNeil. That's the latest in news and sport.
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2: 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Narrabri Shire Community Radio Incorporated's 2026 Annual General Meeting will be held on Monday, the 19th of October, 2026, at the 2Max FM Studios, 73 Barwon Street, Narrabri, commencing at 7 p.m. 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2025-2026 financial year. 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Nominations close and must be received at the station by 5 p.m. on Monday, the 12th of October 2026. 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
3: Yes, good evening and welcome to our Crosscut Corner. We're going to do a shortened version this evening. Michelle, due to her voice not going real well this afternoon, and our few technical difficulties this afternoon. Thank you, Lauren, for sorting us out. We're going to do the Country Songs Top 40 in the last half hour. But anyway, we'll get underway with that. But before we do that, we have to have a look at the weather and the forecast for the rest of today, Thursday. We've got a clear evening with light winds. Tomorrow, Friday, expecting a mostly sunny day with a maximum of 32 degrees. Moderate fire danger forecast for tomorrow for the New England, and a high fire danger for both Northern Slopes and Northwestern for tomorrow. The UV index is predicted to reach a very high 9, and that's from 9:10 a.m. in the morning to 4:20 tomorrow afternoon. Now we'll have a look at some weather temperatures. We have Narrabri currently sitting at 26.8. Out at Weewall, it is 28.3. Boggabri is currently sitting at 26 degrees. Gunnedah is sitting at 24.9 and Moree 27.6. And there's our new sport and weather. Our weather's a bit later, but it's done. And it's 10 minutes past 6.
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3: And we open this hour off with an instrumental from Lindsay Waddington with Rush Hour. We're going to hear from Dean Perrott now with Slim's guitar, and then Jamie Davis.

0: and Cole Elliott with Heartache, Whiskey and the Road.
1: Hi there, friends. It's Dean Perrott here, and you're just about to listen to a song that I feel is quite special. It's titled Slim's Guitar.

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1: We have a new song now. This is a new track from Jeff Brown. He's been very busy doing some more music. I think he's been doing an album, so we'll have to wait and see about that. But this is one of a new song from him called Holden the Fort. This was recorded with Waddo up there on the Gold Coast, so great song. And then we're also going to hear a track from Brian Cadd and Friends with Believe. That was also recorded up at the Crosscut Records or Lindsay Waddington Music.

0: 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The Narrabri branch of Red Cross is looking for donations of 8-ply acrylic wool only to be made into rugs for distribution to the elderly in our community. 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
1: And coming up now, we're going to hear from John Williamson with September Wind. And then Paul Ricketts, Just Like My Old Man. And the time is sitting at 27 minutes past 6.

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You are listening to 2Max FM and Cruisin' with Shirl now brings you the Country Tracks Top 40 charts for this week. Well, we're not in Cruisin' with Shirl, but there's charts. I'm going to read through some of the artists that are on the top charts and just a little bit. I won't do as much as what Michelle usually does, but we'll get you the top five, play the top five songs. Okay, the top three, we've got Hayley Jensen, rises one place to number one with Wild as a Wind. Alice Benford drops one place to second with The Lady Bushranger. And Duncan Toombs remains at number three with his song I Go Home. The fastest rising track this week belongs to Mac and Char, who rise 25 places from number 40 to number 15 with Drink You Up. And many of you might remember Mac and Char. They're two of the Brothers Three. They're made up of Brothers Three from, they were from Mudgee. They're in the 2014 X Factor. They came third in that one. And they're made up of Macrium, Chardon and Tazen. And so they're now a duo. And we'll have to collect that phone in a little while. They're the fastest rising track. The highest ranking debuting single belongs to Hayley Jensen, who has a second song in the top 40 charts. This is at number 13 with Everything All Works Out. The longest run on the charts, and this is still held by Ella Langley at number 19 with Choosin' Texas, and she's been on the charts for 39 weeks. And we're not going to play Choosin' Texas because we heard that on the way up this afternoon. So I won't play that, but I'm going to play another one of hers. It's a duet with Riley Green. It's You Look Like You Love Me, but I'll play that after. We'll play the top 40 ones first. Hot tips to debut on next week's chart. We've got Homegrown Trio with their song Never Really Over. Brendan McMahon with Country Town. Kevin Sullivan and Stuart Joel Nugget with Give Me a Story, and Lindsay Waddington, Brendan Radford and Friends with It's a Circus. And that was a song we just heard just before I came on air. And the rearview mirror for this week, and the number one song 2 years ago in 2024 was Andy Penko with The Lone Drover, and I'm going to play that one in a little while too. But we're going to start with number five. We're going to play down to number one. Casey Barnes sitting at number five with Still in the Fight. Number four is the Wolf Brothers with Wannabe. And then number three is Duncan Toombs, I Go Home. We'll play those three first.

And coming in at number two, we have Alice Benfer up next with the Lady Bushranger. Then we're not going to have time to fit number one in, but I'll play that straight after the new sport and weather at 7 o'clock. But we'll just take an instrumental to take us up. But anyway, here's Alice with the Lady Bushranger.

0: This news report is brought to you by our sponsors, Kugel Florists and Framing. All your gardening, framing and homeware needs in one spot. Come on down to Kugel Florists and Framing, 13 Doyle Street, Narrabri.
1: Good evening, I'm Chelsea Bowden. The federal government is playing down a rift between ministers following the tax office decision to ban credit cards. The ATO will no longer accept credit card payments from the end of next month following a ban on surcharges. Senior Labor MP Andrew Charlton supports the move, but colleague Claire O'Neill says she's concerned for small businesses. Deputy Prime Minister Richard Marles says the tax office is still consulting with stakeholders.
2: The ATO met with small business representatives during the course of the week, and it will continue to consult with small businesses in respect of these measures.
1: Sam Wood, known for his time on reality TV program The Bachelor, has been remanded in custody over domestic violence charges. Police told a Queensland court Mr. Wood allegedly became involved in a family argument at a home in Noosa on Saturday night before assaulting his wife. The matter will return to court in November. The final stages of training are underway for an elite police squad announced in the wake of the Bondi terror attack. Officers from the Armed Response Command will be hitting the streets of Sydney over coming days before the unit becomes a permanent fixture from next month. They'll monitor some mass gatherings, public buildings and places of worship. Victoria's public hospital doctors are set to strike again in the lead-up to next month's state election. They've rejected the government's latest pay offer, which included a 10% pay increase for junior doctors and a lump sum payment of $25,000 for specialists. Union President Roderick McRae says their main concern hasn't been addressed.
3: Concerns were more related to the terms and conditions of employment as opposed to the dollars and cents involved.
1: OpenAI reportedly used artificial intelligence in its communication with the Australian government this year. The Guardian reports that OpenAI used its technology to write the email it sent, confirming that its AI agent had hacked government websites. The report is at odds with comments from OpenAI's Chief Strategy Officer Jason Kwon, who told a committee investigating the attack he did not believe AI was used in the email. And older Australians say they could be forced to cut back on food and other essentials to afford private health insurance if proposed rebate changes go ahead. Almost half of those surveyed say they'd keep their existing cover if the additional aged-based rebate was removed, instead cutting back on things like food and electricity. Checking sport now, another big trade has been completed as part of the AFL trade period, Alex Riddell reports.
4: Rowan Marshall is officially headed to Geelong after St Kilda and the Cats reached an agreement. The Saints will receive pick 14 and the Cats will have a 2028 third round pick. It was the second straight year Marshall has requested a trade. Marshall boycotted the club's Best and Fairest Awards on Monday, reportedly frustrated with how the club was responding to his trade request. Alex Riddell, Melbourne.
1: Meanwhile, North Melbourne has tabled a huge offer to Nick Blakey, who's looking to leave the Swans due to ongoing tension. AFL Media is reporting the eight-year contract is worth more than $11 million. Just days after winning the NRL Grand Final, Sydney Roosters prop Spencer Lemieux has quit the club to sign a four-year deal with Parramatta. Lemieux's exit means six players have now left the premiership-winning team. And the Australian Open has been launched in Melbourne by new boss Andrew Abdou. That's the latest news and sport.
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8: We're going into the second and last hour of Case Selections for tonight. We have couple more songs to play in our top 40 charts, but we'll come back to them. We'll take a look at the weather first and then we'll get underway. Okay, forecast for the rest of today. We've got a clear evening with light winds. Tomorrow, expecting mostly sunny day with maximum temp around 30, between 27 and 35, forecasting 32 for Narrabri. Currently, temperatures here in Narrabri, it's currently sitting at 25.6. Out at Wee Waa, it is 26.1. In Boggabri, 23.6. Gunnedah is 22 and Moree is 26 degrees. That is our weather up to date for this hour, and it is 5.5 minutes past seven.
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8: 23.6. Gunnedah is 22 and Moree is 26 degrees. That is our weather up to date for this hour, and it is 5.5 minutes past seven.
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So have a listen to that, and then we have a community announcement.

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2: And coming up next, we're going to play The Longest Run on the Chart, the song that's been playing. Well, we're not actually going to play that song because it's Ella Langley with Choosing Texas. And we actually heard that coming up. So we thought we'd play another Ella Langley song for you. And this one features Riley Green. And Ella's been sitting on those country charts for 39 weeks. So she's doing great. It's a lovely song, Choosing Texas, but we've heard that this afternoon, so we're going to play You Look Like You Love Me. And following that, we're going to hear from Boxcar Willie and Bill Anderson with I Wonder If God Likes Country Music. And it's sitting at 14 minutes past 7.

I'm a country singer too. Well, we just all had a big laugh. And when I looked back at the old man, there was a tear in his eye. I told the band to cool it, 'cause I didn't want to see him cry.

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1: And we're going to play a song from Tanya now. This one's Dunroman Station. I like this one. It's one of her earlier songs, but it's a great song. Then we're going to hear from Jimmy Buffett with If You Like Pina Coladas, and then T.C. Cassidy with I'll Meet You in My Dreams. Time is sitting at 22 minutes past 7.

0: And I missed a song just there before that. It was Anderson Lane with The Fight. Hadn't heard that song for a long time. Okay, we have Jed and Trudy up next with I'll Be Home Soon, and that's a duet with their son Adam. And then we're going to hear from George Strait with Drinking Champagne.
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0: And we've just listened to George Strait with that lovely song, Drinking Champagne. Here's Conway Twitty and he's with his daughter Joni with the song called Don't Cry Joni. And then we're going to hear Roy Orbison with Blue Bayou. These two are going out to Maria and the gang out there in Weewall. And I'm also going to play you Ella Langley and Riley Green again with You Look Like You Love Me. Have a great night and thanks for your call.
1: Here's a song that I recorded back a couple of years ago. And it went on to become one of the biggest records I've ever had. And this is the young lady that helped make it possible. Here she is, my daughter, Joni Lee.

in at a local beer joint with a few of the guys. 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

0: 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The Narrabri Parkinson's Support Group has been running for many years and would like to inform our listeners that they meet every second Monday of the month at the Presbyterian Church Hall Narrabri, commencing at 10 a.m. If you have Parkinson's or support someone with this terrible disease, please come along and enjoy a cuppa, a cuddle, a chat, and learn more about what's going on with research. We welcome everyone in the community to join us and thank everybody for the support they have given us over the years. This news report is brought to you by our sponsors, Kugel Florist and Framing. All your gardening, framing and homeware needs in one spot. Come on down to Kugel Florist and Framing, 13 Doyle Street, Narrabri.
1: Good evening, I'm Chelsea Bowden. Business groups are urging the federal government to adopt a unified position over the tax office's credit card ban. From the end of next month, the ATO will stop accepting credit card payments. Labor Minister Andrew Charlton supports the decision, but colleagues Anne Ali and Claire O'Neill have both raised concerns. Andrew McKellar from the Chamber of Commerce and Industry says the business community needs certainty.
2: We were encouraged by Claire O'Neill's comments this morning and also by the comments by Anne Ali, the Small Business Minister, yesterday afternoon. But again, this comes back to the point there needs to be one consistent position from government.
1: The Albanese government insists a landmark High Court ruling won't affect Commonwealth coal and gas projects. The court invalidated the Mount Pleasant coal mine expansion, ruling New South Wales authorities must account for the emissions of fossil fuels exported overseas. The resources sector has raised concerns about the impact on the wider industry, but senior Labor MP Claire O'Neill says it's strictly a state issue.
3: This is a decision about a New South Wales law that relates to projects in New South Wales, so it's actually not to do with the federal government.
1: Former bachelor and fitness influencer Sam Wood has been denied bail in a Sunshine Coast court after being charged with domestic violence offences. Police alleged in court a family argument occurred during a family holiday to Noosa before the 46-year-old allegedly assaulted his wife on Saturday night. Sam Wood was remanded in custody with the matter adjourned until November 23. Victoria's public hospital doctors are preparing to strike again after overwhelmingly rejecting the state government's latest pay offer. The proposed deal included a 10% pay rise for junior doctors and a $25,000 payment for specialists. Doctors are demanding a 30% increase over 4 years and improved conditions. And the Australian Automobile Association is accusing car manufacturers of lying about how much fuel their vehicles use. Data shows more than three quarters of internal combustion and hybrid cars use more fuel on the road than promised in the sale yard. Spokesperson Michael Bradley says drivers should be told the truth.
4: Australians deserve to know what a car will really cost to run and not just how it performs in a lab. If you're sceptical about what the fuel figures on your car windscreen sticker say, our testing show you're right to be.
1: Checking sport now, the Parramatta Eels have received a massive boost, confirming the recruitment of prop Spencer Lenu. The Sydney Roosters grand final hero is joining the Eels on a 4-year deal starting next NRL season. Rowan Marshall is now a Cat after being traded to Geelong on day 4 of the AFL period. Travis Head has hit back at unfair criticism of the Australian Test team, claiming it comes down to some ex-players needing jobs. Earlier this week, former opener Matt Hayden slammed selectors for encouraging mediocrity in the batting ranks. Head suggested there may be ulterior motives.
5: I think it's fairly unfairly judged a fair bit from a group of past players, pretty much, that put the bullet through a lot of players, which I think is unfair, but that's what they're paid to do. Some need a job, so they go after us.
1: And Australian F1 driver Oscar Piastri is pledging to be more competitive at this weekend's Singapore Grand Prix. The McLaren star eager to get back on the podium after 12 consecutive races without a top three finish. That's the latest news and sport.
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7: And we'll take a quick look at the weather. Last one for tonight. Next weather update will be brought to you at 6 a.m. in the morning. Forecast for tomorrow, Friday, expecting mostly sunny day, a slight chance of a shower, the chance of a thunderstorm in the afternoon and evening. Winds northeast to southeasterly, 15 to 20 k's, then tending northwest to northeasterly, 20 to 30 k's in the morning. Overnight temps falling between 7 and 16, with daytime temperatures reaching 27 to 35. Moderate fire danger forecasts for the New England area and a high fire danger forecast for both northern slopes and the northwestern areas, with the UV index predicted to reach a very high 9 between 9:10 a.m. and 4:20 p.m. Now, temperature-wise, we have Narrabri currently sitting at 21.4. Out at Weewar, it's 22.9. Bogger Bri is sitting at 20.1, Gunnedah 18.4, and Moree is sitting at 24.2. And that is your news, sport and weather up to date. And I'll play this promo and then I'll come back and sign out.
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7: And before we go into our playlists to take us over the through the night till 6 a.m, we're going to play a track from Brooks and Dunn. And as most people would know, the Brooks and Dunn, or maybe you haven't heard, Brooks and Dunn are coming to Australia again next year. It's 18 years, I think they said, since they were here last time. And now I've just lost the post that I was going to read it out to you. They've added two new shows to their, where are we? Just got to find it for you. To their concerts in Australia again next year. It's 18 years, I think they said, since they were here last time. And now I've just lost the post that I was going to read it out to you. they've added two new shows to their

0: happening at it in Melbourne on the Sunday, the 28th of March. So the tickets are available now. So anyone interested in going to that? As I said, it was, I think, 2018 or 2008. I know we went to the last one when they were out last time, so not sure I'm going to get to this one. I think I'm a bit old for that. But anyway, we can always listen to their music. But I'm going to play Neon Moon, and that's the name of their tour, the Neon Moon Tour 2027. And this is features Casey Musgraves. So we're going to play that. And then we've got a song going out to Maria and the crew who missed their songs. And what? Well, and they would like to hear Slim Dusty with the Pub with No Beer. So we'll play that straight after Brooks and Dunn. And Jolene too. Have a good night, Maria. I hope you're listening this time.
1: 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The last thing at night. 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
0: And before we play Brooks and Dunn, I just want to say good night from everyone. Thanks for, I hope you've been listening in and enjoyed the music tonight. I'll be back again on Saturday for my Saturday Case Kinda Country program. And I think I might be filling in for Michelle if she doesn't get a voice back on Sunday afternoon. We'll see how it goes. But anyway, so we'll see you, catch up with you all then. Anyway, enjoy Brooks and Dunn, Neon Moon. And Maria, I hope you enjoy your couple of songs straight after that.

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The maid's gone all cranky, and the

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He throws down his roll and rubs the sweat from his eyes. But when he is told, he says, "What's this I hear?

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I feel I've died, and this is hell. To stop me going mad, I lay and think of my family in the scrub and my pals down at the pub. And what's happening up at Empey's, where I drink.

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But if you haven't gambled for love and lust, you haven't gambled at all.

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Books about pirates are all now has been the style of his liking. Playboy.

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She's still his best girlfriend, I'm happy to say. And Dad's still his mate, even though he's away. My little Australian's grown up, and Dad's still his mate.

Now, Midnight was a ganger at the Langerin. That's 40 kilometres north of Hay. He was the bloke that did the blasting for the main roads department long before they ever were the RTA. But he had his own agenda at the broken down Wagenda where the fence was never mended, just for fun. And nearly every Friday night he'd liberate some gelignite and go eradicating rabbits on the run.

never heard the story of the misbegotten sortie if he hadn't gone and used our bloody ute. But he took it from the depot and he headed for a burrow where the tracks around were relatively new. He'd take a rabbit from the trap, strap the jelly to its back, and fuse the whole contraption to a detonator cap. He let the thing go, the dog would chase it down the hole. Within half a minute, that was that.

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But what the ganger didn't spot as he dropped it from the box was that the hole that he had found had been invaded by a fox. Still, he let the thing go. It zipped down the hole, and he returned to the utility to watch. Now, folks, I've got to tell you, that bunny left the burrow like a bullet from a barrel, with a flurry of the fox in pursuit. And as it came across the clearing, it was looking for some cover. And the first thing that it spotted was a ute, and his eyes flew wide as the three of them arrived, the bunny and the fox and old Toot. And the last thing that he saw as they zipped under the floor was the jelly as it jagged a mountly root. Well, it's a miracle that Midnight wasn't killed. There were little bits of holes scattered all over the hill. And just to cap the situation, he claimed workers' compensation. And he reckons that his ears are ringing still. Now, I was a bunny that had to explain this entire affair to maintenance division up in Rose Hill in Sydney. So I did the report. And I said, "Dear boss,

0: 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Well, I guess they join the army or become economists or go working for the RTA.
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put on that fresh pot of coffee. 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

0: G'day, g'day. 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

He came from the land of tall timber, where the mountains look down on the sea. 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Born with the ways of the wanderer,

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A ginger, he faded away when Lenny Gwyther died. In 92, his funeral spoke nothing of their ride. 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
1: 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I'm Lee.
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I wander tonight where the old cutters are, reminiscing, I suppose, in some hotel bar. For modern machinery has killed in its stride the glamour, the glory, the challenge and pride. I still smell the scent of a newly split log, in spite of this city's pollution and smog. In the home for the aged, I have nothing, it seems, but comfort and care and those wonderful dreams.

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Like the time I sucked a hose and a redback sucked inside me neck. There was movement at our station. Get the flying doctor quick.

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Just can't depend on nothing. 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Fish quit biting Saturday. Troubles are piling up day by day. And now I'm getting dandruff. Grief and misery, pains and woes. 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I think I'm getting the cold of my dose. 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

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A miner out prospecting found his fortune and his fame, found the gold of Superstition. Just Plain Dutchman was his name.

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1: The bags are packed, no more to say. Nobody thought it would end this way.

This particular song I'd like to do, I'm just doing it with guitar because the particular style of guitar that I've used all my life goes right back to the beginning of country music, which originated in many countries around the world. This is what we call the pick and strum guitar, and the man who kicked off country music here in Australia, the late and great Tex Morton, he played this particular style, and Buddy Williams, many other people like that, my old friend Gordon Parsons, the late Gordon Parsons. So it's a different style to what a lot of people use today, but you use the old thumb pick, which they refer to as a ploughshare, but when you learn that way as a kid, you sort of stick to it. Anyway, it's a rough and tumble way, but it suits the old bush ballad of Australia pretty well, and this is a song called Cattle Cam Crooner. I was raised on a farm where our lives were calm, in a land of honey and cream.

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1: In Cumberland, Kentucky, a cool autumn evening, Billy lay in love with Mary Ann. She was a rich judge's daughter, he was the son of a miner. But that night their love was more than they could stand. The judge said to his daughter,

seemed like everybody down in Cumberland, Kentucky came out that day to see poor Billy's trial. The court was called to order. There sat the judge's daughter,

0: 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All your gardening, framing and homeware needs in one spot. Come on down to Kugel Florists and Framing, 13 Doyle Street, Narrabri.
1: It's 6 o'clock. Good morning. I'm Josh Bryant. A live hand grenade has forced the evacuation of a police station on Sydney's northern beaches. Dusty Fitzpatrick reports.
2: A member of the public placed the live military device on the counter of DY Police Station last night. The site was evacuated for about 2 hours while the bomb squad attended the scene. The grenade has now been seized for further examination. Inquiries suggest the device was located during a clean-up at a deceased estate before it was taken into the station. Dusty Fitzpatrick, Sydney.
1: A man has been charged over a carjacking in Sydney's CBD. Police have been told the 36-year-old stole a Mazda from a woman before driving along George Street. Officers say the car collided with a rideshare vehicle before it crashed into a stationary police car nearby. It's alleged the man also hit a woman in her 50s who suffered an injury to her hand. The federal government is facing pressure to intervene in the tax officer's ban on credit card payments. Business groups say the decision will make it harder for smaller organisations to manage their cash flow. It's unclear if Labor supports the ATO's moves after conflicting comments from government frontbenchers. Energy Minister Chris Bowen has signed on to a blueprint for growing rooftop solar while attending pre-COP talks in Fiji. The Global Rooftop Solar Declaration calls on governments across the world to make home solar and battery systems easier and cheaper to install. Solar Citizens Chief Executive Heidi Lee Douglas says it's an important milestone.
3: We expect that this initiative of 300 million solar homes will create 1 billion solar citizens around the world who are all playing their part in a more democratised energy grid.
1: One Nation is pledging to scrap net zero and other climate provisions in New South Wales if it wins government at the March state election. The announcement follows a landmark High Court ruling to block the expansion of a coal mine in the Hunter. The decision now means that all state authorities must account for the emissions of fossil fuels that are exported overseas. Race fans heading to Bathurst are being warned their trip through the mountains could get particularly sluggish around lunchtime today. That's when Transport is expecting the peak of traffic to hit the detour around the Great Western Highway closure at Victoria Pass. Executive Director of Operations Management, Rob Austin, is encouraging everyone on the road to be responsible.
4: We are going to see the detour route take a little bit of extra time, and in sometimes it may be up to an hour. So if you are leaving to head to Bathurst, allow that additional travel time.
1: In finance, the Dow Jones trading down 25 points, the Nasdaq down 368, one Aussie dollar buying 69.5 US cents. Now with sport, here's Toby Goff.
5: Broncos speedster. She's hailing James Tedesco as one of the game's all-time greats, admitting he expects to deputise for the Roosters captain during the upcoming World Cup. Despite starting for the Kangaroos in last year's Ashes sweep, Walsh says he's happy just being in camp after a late-season ankle injury. Tensions have boiled over at Mount Panorama after ongoing issues about engine parity. After 11th-hour testing, officials approved a single-event engine modification for Ford Mustangs to combat power loss at high altitude, a move several team executives have blasted for late notice. North Melbourne is emerging the top contender to land Sydney Swan Nick Blakey. The Kangaroos tabling an offer of $11 million for the previously suspended star. And in Major League Baseball, Milwaukee has secured back-to-back championship series appearances for the first time, knocking out the San Diego Padres in the divisions. After being swept by the LA Dodgers in last year's series, the top-seeded Brewers hold the home field advantage for Game 1. That's news and sport.
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7: And the weather for today, partly cloudy, a slight chance of a shower and chance of a thunderstorm during this afternoon and evening. Looking at a maximum today around a very warm 32 degrees, and At the moment, we're sitting on 15 degrees here at 2 Max FM. UV index will reach a very high 9. For tomorrow, Saturday, partly cloudy, a very high chance of a shower, more likely in the morning and early afternoon, and chance of a thunderstorm as well. 30 degrees expected, and on Sunday, 17 up to 33 degrees, mostly sunny, a slight chance of a shower and chance of a thunderstorm in the afternoon. Monday, sunny morning but a high chance of showers, more likely in the afternoon and evening. Thunderstorms likely to be later in the evening. We're looking at a maximum on Monday of 34 degrees with an overnight low of 18 and could get around 10 mils of rain. A little bit more rain expected on Tuesday, 16 up to 26 degrees, and we could get up to 20 millimetres of rain on Tuesday. Wednesday will be mostly sunny, 24, and we expect 24 next Thursday. So a little bit cooler next week to what it has been or what it will be over the weekend.
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7: And I do hope you have a nice day. You're with Faye for the next 3 hours. I'm filling in for Anthony this morning, and I hope you enjoy what I played for you. 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

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SIATO, Self-Improvement and Help for Others, Woman of the Year. If your mum, aunt, sister, niece, friend or neighbour is someone who spends a lot of time and effort helping others in the community, if so, then you should nominate her for the SIATO Woman of the Year Award. This award is open to any woman who lives within the Narrabri Shire. If you know someone who is deserving of this award, please take the time to nominate this extraordinary woman. Nomination forms can be collected from Lisa D's, which is located in Maitland Street, or you can email siato@gmail.com and request one. Nominations are due by Friday the 9th of October. So that's by today. You need to get yourself around to Lisa D's and grab a nomination form and nominate that special woman. For further information, you can give Anne a call on 0407 924 765. That's 0407 924 765. Because your mum or your the lady in your life deserves it. We've got Vance Joy with Mess Is Mine. 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
1: 6:30, good morning. I'm Josh Bryant. A man has been charged over the death of another man who was tackled in Inner Sydney. Police say a 75-year-old died in hospital after he was tackled and restrained while he was hitting a parked van at Alexandria. A 51-year-old man has now been charged with manslaughter and is due to face court today. A man is due in court charged over a carjacking in Sydney's CBD. Sophie Clark reports.
2: Police have been told a man approached a woman in a Mazda at the intersection of King and Pitt Streets before stealing the vehicle. Officers say the 36-year-old then drove along George Street before colliding with a rideshare vehicle and crashing into a stationary police car. He's also accused of hitting a woman who was walking along the street. She's in hospital being treated for a cut to her head. The man has been taken to hospital for mandatory testing, where he remains under police guard. Sophie Clark reporting.
1: A police station on Sydney's northern beaches has been evacuated temporarily after a live hand grenade was dropped off. Officers attached to the bomb disposal unit seized the item from Dee Station for further examination. Police say the grenade was found at a deceased estate before being brought in to the station. Business leaders are calling on the government to clarify its stance on the tax office removal of credit card payments following a day of confusion. Senior Labor ministers have had differing opinions on whether businesses should be banned from paying their tax bills using a credit card. Data suggests cost of living pressures have taken the heat out of Australia's rental market. Research from Cotality's quarterly rental review show rents increased by just 0.5% in the 3 months to September. Annual rent growth came in at 5.5%, the average national rent costing $713 a week. Affordable housing advocates will meet in Sydney this morning to highlight concerns with current legislation. Affordable Forever wants to change the housing rules in New South Wales. Spokesperson Jethro says policy loopholes have allowed developers to knock down existing lower-cost homes to build luxury apartments.
3: These changes should be grandfathered so that DAs that are currently taking advantage of infill affordable housing and the uplift bonuses from it are not exempt from these changes.
1: Also making news, data shows more Australians are reaching out for mental health support before reaching a crisis point. And race fans heading over the Blue Mountains for the Bathurst 1000 are being warned their trip may be particularly slow by lunchtime today. Transport expecting that will be the peak of traffic. In finance, the Dow Jones is trading up 19 points, the Nasdaq down 383. One Aussie dollar buying 69.5 US cents. Now with sport, here's Toby Goff.
4: Supercars officials have come under fire over a late-night memo detailing last-minute engine parity changes for the Bathurst 1000. A temporary power tweak for the Ford Mustangs is being made to help compensate for power losses at higher altitudes. Bosses from Toyota and Chevrolet have slammed the move for its late notice. Team 18's Adrian Burgess claiming they only received confirmation the night before practice.
5: We don't know an outcome. It's a little bit disappointing, to be honest, seeing as we were having this conversation 12 months ago and it's 9:20 on the Wednesday night, the day before first on track when you receive your first bit of information.
4: Tamika Upton has become the first ever player to win the Broncos NRLW Player of the Year in back-to-back seasons. Pat Cummins is brushing off concerns over Usman Khawaja's upcoming book, confirming the retired batter gave him a heads up about a chapter revisiting the 2018 sandpaper scandal. And the Tampa Bay Rays have punched their ticket to the American League Championship Baseball Series. I'm Toby Goff. That's the latest news and sport.
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7: A little bit of cloud today, a slight chance of a shower and the chance of a thunderstorm during the afternoon and early evening. We're looking at a maximum around that 32 degrees and still sitting on 15 here at 2 Max FM. The UVX predicted to reach a very high 9 today, and that's from 9:10 until 4:20. They tell you got slip, slop and slap. If there's sun out there, have a little bit and then slip, slop and slap, because I think we need that vitamin C.
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0: 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The Narrabri Show Society and the Narrabri Garden Club invite you to their annual Rose and Spring Flower Show, Saturday the 10th of October at the Narrabri Bowling Club from 12 noon until 5 p.m. And why not be a part of the show? Entries are warmly welcomed. Simply bring along your favourite flower or arrangement to the Narrabri Bowling Club on Friday the 9th of October between 2 p.m. and 7 p.m. There will be friendly faces there to lend a hand, and they can't wait to see your beautiful spring blooms. Then on Sunday the 11th of October, join NSWFAA Judge Peter Rayner for a floral art workshop at the Narrabri RSL Club from 11 a.m. A wonderful opportunity to have some fun and learn the skills of floral art. For schedule information, contact Nolene on 0427 922 340.
1: And what a weekend. If you love your flowers, get along to see that beautiful flower show and enroll in that class on Sunday. We've got a couple of songs going out to a lovely lady out there. I haven't heard this. This is the only version we've got anyway on here. Walking on Sunshine by Katrina and the Waves. And we've got Bulla McKenka with A Man from Horseshoe Bend for you, Faye.

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For more information, come in and see us at 3 Albert Street, Moree, or give us a call on 6752 1566. 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

0: 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Well, at Jacaranda Park. 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

0: This news report is brought to you by our sponsors, Kugel Florists and Framing. All your gardening, framing and homeware needs in one spot. Come on down to Kugel Florists and Framing, 13 Doyle Street, Narrabri.
1: Josh Bryant. The federal government is being urged to clarify its position on the tax officer's ban on using credit cards to pay tax bills. Small businesses are urging the tax office to back down on the move. Some government ministers have publicly offered conflicting views. Labor Minister Pat Conroy's told Today the ATO needs to work with concerned business operators who are worried about their cash flow.
2: It's really important that the ATO has proper transition processes in place and consults with the small business community. We think they need to do that properly, and that's what ministers have been drawing attention to.
1: A man has been charged with manslaughter after a 75-year-old was fatally tackled in Inner Sydney. The older man was taken to hospital after being tackled during an incident at Alexandria, but later died. A 51-year-old man is now due to face court today. Reality TV star Sam Wood has been moved to a Brisbane prison after being denied bail on domestic violence charges. Queensland police allege Mr. Wood became involved in an argument before he assaulted and choked his wife. Police in the UK have accepted warrants used to search Andrew Mountbatten Windsor's home at the time of his arrest were unlawful. Another court hearing will take place next year to determine whether any material uncovered can still be used as evidence. UK correspondent Adam Gilchrist has told Ben Fordham the criminal investigation into the former prince is ongoing.
3: So on the one hand, so the warrants don't count, but the stuff they got with the warrants does still count, except he's now challenging that as well.
1: One Nation has announced plans to scrap net zero and other climate provisions if it wins the next state election. The minor party's announcement comes off the back of a High Court ruling which blocked the expansion of a coal mine in the Hunter. The decision means state authorities must account for the emissions of fossil fuels which are exported overseas. A surge in the number of business insolvencies in New South Wales has been driven by the collapse of the Batler Group. The property developer had more than 500 entities. Data shows older Australians are increasingly taking advantage of artificial intelligence. More than 1,300 people aged between 60 and 85 have been surveyed about their experiences with the technology. Every Age Counts board member Kay Fallick says older Australians are using AI to research medical issues and holidays.
4: There seems to be a propensity to use AI to get some quick answers.
1: Also making news, a man has been arrested over a carjacking in Sydney's CBD. In finance, the Dow Jones is trading up 52 points, the Nasdaq down 345. One Australian dollar buying 69.5 US cents. Now with sport, here's Toby Goff.
5: Usman Khawaja has briefed Pat Cummins and Cricket Australia about the content of his upcoming book, which sheds more light on the ball tampering scandal. Australia plays its first test against South Africa since the sandpaper saga in 2018, with the first test starting in Durban tonight. Cummins brushing off concerns about what might come from Khawaja's revelations.
6: It gave me a buzz a few weeks back. That he's releasing a book, so didn't go back into too much detail. He just basically gave me the heads up that he's doing a book, and as always, no worries. Tell your story, it's fine.
5: The Wallabies say they're not hiding from the enormous challenge they're confronting this weekend. Australia takes on the All Blacks at Eden Park this weekend, a venue where they haven't won in 40 years. And the Tampa Bay Rays have punched their ticket to the American League Championship Baseball Series, completing a three-game sweep of the New York Yankees with a thrilling 4-3 victory at Yankee Stadium. I'm Toby Goff. That's the latest news and sport.
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8: Partly cloudy today, slight chance of a shower and a chance of a thunderstorm during the afternoon and evening. And the winds will get up to 25 kilometres an hour, tending northwest to northeast, the up to 30 kilometres an hour later this morning. UV index will reach a very high 9, and We're going to head to a top around that 32 degrees, sitting on 16 here at the moment. For tomorrow, Saturday, partly cloudy, a high chance of a shower, more likely in the morning and early afternoon, chance of a thunderstorm as well. We're looking at a maximum tomorrow of 30 with an overnight low of 16. Mostly sunny on Sunday, 17 up to 33 degrees, although there will be a slight chance of a shower and a thunderstorm in the afternoon and evening. If we get anything, won't be much at all out of that one, but we will on Monday. Sunny morning, but a high chance of showers, more likely in the afternoon and evening, and thunderstorms as well. 34 expected with an overnight low of 18, and we could get about 10 mils for Tuesday. Well, Tuesday's going to be a little bit different. Showers and storms and 26 degrees, could get up to around 20 mils. And on Wednesday, it'll be mostly sunny, 24, and a bit cloudy on Thursday, but mostly sunny, and again, around that 24 degrees expected.
0: 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Narrabri Shire Community Radio Incorporated's 2026 Annual General Meeting will be held on Monday, the 19th of October, 2026 at the 2Max FM Studios, 73 Barwon Street, Narrabri, commencing at 7 p.m. The agenda is to elect office bearers for the 2026-2027 year and to confirm minutes of the Annual General Meeting of the 2025-2026 year and to receive annual reports and financial statements for the 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Nominations close and must be received at the station by 5 p.m. on Monday, the 12th of October, 2026. 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

The Shepherd and Geronimo. They were very successful here. I remember a few years ago they performed down in the park, and great artists. And this is a 2Max FM community announcement. Keras, New South Wales, present Portrait and Pamper Day. 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Come along, relax and enjoy some special time for you. Be pampered and have fun. Introductory sessions on, there'll be sessions on massage, craft, Tai Chi, meditation, makeup and hair, and a lot of other things. And morning tea with guest speaker Liz Hayes from Herbs and Spices, who will discuss all things mindful and all about looking after yourself. Support is available for those who you do care for. Whether you're a long-time carer or new to caring, this is your chance to be recognised and celebrate Carers Week and connect with others. Now, this is going to happen at the Crossing Theatre on Thursday, the 22nd of October. So coming up shortly, 10 a.m. to 2 p.m. It's free, and lunch is included in that. So please get over and nominate to go to that. That's you can give Anna a ring if you like on 0477 5. I'll do that again. 0477 751 587. Okay, we've got a song now by Jodie Vaughan and Aussie Proud.

0: I hope she still supports the Balmain Tigers. I hope so. I know what Balmain girls are like. I've lived there for a little while. Thank you, Jody, for that song by it was by Jody Vaughan. And proud Aussie. She's a proud Aussie. We'll be back after word from our sponsors with Birds of Tokyo and Lanterns.
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Birdie's Bistro at the Golfie is open Friday and Saturday nights. 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Oh, and don't forget, it's also cocktail night. 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

Oh, that was Bette Midler going back to the 50s there. But good song, of course, Boogie Woogie Boy. Got Paper Lace Up with Billy, Don't Be a Hero. News coming up on the half hour very shortly here on 2Max FM. And the time is 7:34. I should say 7:24.

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Are you interested in bushwalking? The Narrabri Bushwalking Club has a range of walks each month, sometimes a half day, sometimes a full day, sometimes Saturday and sometimes Sunday. 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

0: 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Come on down to Kugel Florist and Framing, 13 Doyle Street, Narrabri.
1: Good morning, I'm Josh Bryant. Overseas offenders orchestrating crime in Australia are in the sights of the federal police boss as she enters a second year in the role. AFP Commissioner Chrissy Barrett warns she doesn't expect the counter-terrorism workload to lessen at all and says that state actors are increasingly capitalising on existing criminal underworld connections here. Commissioner Barrett has told Ben Fordham we're facing a new reality.
2: The operating environment has never been more complex. That is obviously something that is, you know, a big part of my job is speaking about this publicly. When I became the commissioner, I made a commitment to the Australian community that I would have open and confronting conversations, and this is one of them.
1: A man is under police guard in hospital after a carjacking in Sydney's CBD. Police will allege the 36-year-old stole a car before driving down George Street, striking a pedestrian and crashing into a parked police car. The scene has been cleared and light rail services are now operating as normal. Closing arguments are due to begin in the trial of three men accused of murdering two Australian brothers and their American friend in Mexico. Jake and Callum Robinson were on a surfing trip with their friend Carter Road when they were shot dead in a suspected robbery. Former Tijuana Police Commissioner Alberto Cabellas told Today the judge will likely deliver a verdict sooner rather than later.
3: A quick decision will mean a great deal to the family who have waited almost 2.5 years for answer. Deborah and Martin asked to hear the verdict before returning to Australia.
1: A growing number of Labor MPs are raising concerns about the tax office ban on accepting credit card payments for tax bills. The ATO will stop accepting the payments from the end of next month, arguing it can no longer absorb the transaction costs. The move has sparked anger among small businesses and councils. An increasing number of older Australians are dying while waiting for in-home care. Health Department figures show more than 6,000 people approved for a supported home package died while in the queue for funding this year. That's up 33% on the previous 12 months when a different system was in place. And anyone heading to the great race in Bathurst is being urged to drive responsibly and respectfully, especially as they travel through the mountains. The peak of traffic's expected around lunchtime. Delays are likely due to the Great Western Highway detour around Victoria Pass. Transport's Rob Austin is pleading with drivers to follow the official route.
4: When you're going through Lithgow, don't use rat runs and local roads. Please leave those for residents.
1: In finance, the Dow Jones closed up 51 points, the Nasdaq down 345, one Aussie dollar buying 69.5 US cents. Now with sport, here's Toby Goff.
5: Latrell Mitchell is refusing to be drawn on his South Sydney contract status, declaring his only concern is Australia's World Cup campaign. The Rabbitohs star laughed off questions about his free agency options ahead of next week's opener against the Kiwis. Wallabies star Leonard Kitau has overcome an ankle injury and will face the All Blacks on Saturday. He's set to partner four-test rookie Isaac Henry in the midfield for their Bledisloe Cup opener. Head coach Les Kiss says they resisted the urge to move Joseph Swali'i from the wing.
6: We know Zaki's really done well in the opportunities he's had. He's impressed in training. So that's a fairly simple decision in the end. We just wanted to persist with that continuity of that back three and see how that can go for another week.
5: And drivers will have their final shakedowns at Mount Panorama this morning ahead of this afternoon's qualifying session for the Bathurst 1000. 27 cars competing for a spot in tomorrow's top 10 shootout, with DJR's Brody Kostecki chasing his fourth consecutive pole. I'm Toby Goff. That's the latest news and sport.
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8: Partly cloudy today, slight chance of a shower and a chance of a thunderstorm during this afternoon and evening. And the winds will get up to 25 kilometres an hour, tending northwest to northeast and getting up to around 30 kilometres an hour in the morning. So that will pass us shortly. We're looking at a maximum today around that 32 degrees, sitting on 17 at the moment, and the UV index will reach a very high 9.
0: 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Call in today and say g'day.

We pause the program for the following funeral announcement. The relatives and friends of the late Malcolm Ronald Dickinson, better known as Mac of Wee Waa, aged 89 years, are respectfully invited to attend his funeral service, which will be held at St. Augustine's Anglican Church, Wee Waa, on Tuesday the 13th of October 2026, commencing at 9:30 a.m., thence for interment at the Wee Waa Cemetery. This announcement refers to the late Malcolm Ronald Dickinson, better known as Mac, aged 89 years of Wee Waa. His funeral service is to be held at St. Augustine's Anglican Church, Wee Waa, on Tuesday the 13th of October 2026, commencing at 9:30 a.m., thence for interment in the Wee Waa Cemetery. Funeral arrangements are hands of our sponsors, Swagger Funerals of Wee Waa.

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1: 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Here are some tips on sharing the road with trucks with Rod Hanafy.
2: I drive a B-double fuel tanker, and I get to see some pretty unbelievable things from time to time. Like drivers who, on reaching a passing lane, accelerate, either inadvertently or deliberately, when a truck attempts to overtake. It's far better to allow quicker traffic to pass safely, rather than increasing the risk by making it more difficult. Let's share the road. Safe travelling.

The kitchen hadn't changed much, seemed older and so small. 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

0: Oh, Slim Dusty and the day I went back home. This is the 2Max FM community announcement, Australia Day 2027. Each year the people of Narrabri Shire are invited to nominate fellow citizens for the Australia Day Awards. The awards recognise outstanding achievement during the past year and all the contributions to the local community over a number of years. The awards will be presented on Australia Day 2027 at the Australia Day celebrations in Narrabri. Now, please, if you've got anyone to nominate, it closes on Friday, the 30th of October. So you've got the end of this month to nominate someone who's worthy of this Australia Day award. So please get those nominations in by 5 o'clock on Friday, the 30th of October.
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kind of step is... Ooh, we got that one. And I've got a version of Hallelujah that I don't play very much, although I do like this version. K.D. Lang, there's a lot of people that did Hallelujah, but this is Aussie girl Tones and I and her version of Hallelujah.

0: G'day, I'm Jamie Chaffee, the Federal Member for your electorate of Parkes. The Federal Labor Government has announced the Inland Rail Project will not go ahead north of Parkes, despite 10 years of planning, acquisition and construction. If you or your business has been impacted by this decision, please contact my office on 6882 0999. I also urge you to sign the Rescue Our Rail petition to fight for our critical project at rescueourrail.com. 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
2: And I hope you enjoyed that version. What a voice she has. So, sister, Merle Haggard. And we've got an old one of his called The Okie from Muskoki. News coming up.
3: We don't smoke.

Nancy Butler just won the Jumping Nance are playing two chords. But we'll play Okie from Muskogee after the news. So I hope you sit back and listen to this. It's two chords by Nancy Butler and Anthony Baxter.

0: 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All your gardening, framing and homeware needs in one spot. Come on down to Kugel Florist and Framing, 13 Doyle Street, Narrabri.
1: It's 8 o'clock. Good morning. I'm Josh Bryant. The boss of the Federal Police is vowing to expand operations overseas, targeting organised crime figures who are orchestrating violence here in Australia. Dusty Fitzpatrick explains.
2: AFP Commissioner Chrissy Barrett is marking 12 months in the role, saying the next year will focus on expanding global efforts to disrupt organised criminals. She'll travel to Japan this month to meet with law enforcement counterparts in the region. Commissioner Barrett warns they're also dealing with the reality that hostile governments are now working with some local crime networks to commit crimes on our shores by proxy. Dusty Fitzpatrick reporting.
1: Police say a hand grenade handed into a police station on Sydney's northern beaches was uncovered at a deceased estate. DY Station had to be locked down after a member of the public dropped off the live explosive device. The bomb disposal unit has since seized the grenade for further examination. Business leaders want the federal government to clarify its stance on the tax office removal of credit card payments for tax bills. Senior Labor ministers have had differing opinions on whether businesses should be banned from paying their tax using a credit card. The decision-making and safety skills of young travellers are being put to the test as many prepare to head overseas to celebrate the end of school. Almost 250,000 students will finish Year 12 next month, prompting a warning from the family of a teenage girl who died of methanol poisoning in Laos. Foreign Minister Penny Wong has told Today an online safety resource is being launched to help better prepare school leavers who are heading abroad.
3: Travel Smarts is associated with our Smart Traveller website, and what that does is takes young people through real life scenarios so they can make sure they know how to make smart choices.
1: Visitors to the Sydney Fish Market will need to wait longer to the Toucher Ferry from the anticipated site. The attraction's new wharf is now scheduled to open in the second half of 2027, months later than previously planned. Construction is expected to begin early in the new year. And organisers are preparing for the first Dolly Parton Festival in New South Wales to be held since the music legend's death. The event, now in its fifth year, will be running all day tomorrow in Narromine, temporarily renamed Dolly Mine. Secretary of the festival, Sky Rush, has told Ben Fordham there'll be plenty on offer to celebrate the country singer.
4: We've got live entertainment, which is fantastic. During the day, we've got sort of some local artists who are doing well. We've got our first busker. Got little Chloe, I think she's 12.
1: In finance, the Dow Jones closed up 51 points, the Nasdaq down 345. One Australian dollar buying 69.5 US cents. Now with sport, here's Toby Goff.
5: James Tedesco's sensational finals campaign has got him back in position to anchor Australia's backline for the upcoming Rugby League World Cup. Having lost the Kangaroos' captaincy and fullback spot late in 2024, the Roosters have been recalled, now facing a battle with Broncos fullback Reece Walsh for the number one jersey. Tedesco says no matter who gets the call-up, there's no bad blood between him and the Brisbane superstar.
6: Chatting and hanging out, and obviously got a lot of respect for him, how he plays the game. He's been, he's obviously a superstar of the game. So I'm not sure what it looks like for our positions yet, but he's the incumbent, so we'll see.
5: Australia will delay naming its playing 11 till the toss for tonight's first test in South Africa. All-rounder Cooper Connolly is being monitored with a head cold, with staff making a decision on whether he or Recor Blues skipper Nick Mattinson will replace the injured Cam Green. And North Melbourne's made a massive play to pry Nick Blakey from the Sydney Swans, tabling an 8-year, $12 million deal to become the firm favourite for his signature. I'm Toby Goff. That's News and Sport.
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8: And the weather for today, we expect a little bit of cloud, partly cloudy rain, a slight chance of a shower. We're looking at a maximum around that 32 today, gone up to 19 at the moment, and the UV index will reach a very high 9. For tomorrow, Saturday, 16 up to 30 degrees, partly cloudy, very high chance of showers, more likely in the morning and early afternoon, and maybe even a thunderstorm. Cricket about 9 mils. Sunday, mostly sunny, slight chance of a shower and a chance of a thunderstorm in the afternoon and evening. We're looking at a max around 33 degrees. Monday, sunny morning, high chance of shower, more likely in the afternoon and evening, and a thunderstorm again is likely. Could get up to 10 mils. And the max around 34 degrees, and would you believe it'll drop back down to 26 degrees by Tuesday. And rain expected on Tuesday, could get 5 to 20 mils. And on Wednesday, mostly sunny, 24 degrees, and same expected on Thursday.
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9: 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Challenge Community Services are introducing The Hangout, an NDIS-funded social group for young people aged 18 to 25. The Hangout is all about fun, friendship and independence, while engaging outings designed to build confidence, social skills and real connections. 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
8: 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And as I said, Lindsay Butler jumped in, wanted to show us what he could do, and he's a great, great guitarist. 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

Simon Burke and Cry to Me. I like that song. I hope you did too. This is a 2Max FM community announcement. Moree Plains Shire Council Community Connect at Mungindi. Join us for a free family-friendly day to connect with local services, information and support. That will be held on Friday, the 6th of October, 16th of October, I should say. They've got one today at Moree, and now we've got one happening at Mungindi, 16th of October, 11 a.m. to 2 p.m. at the Mungindi LALC. There's going to be so much on there. There's joined for a free family-friendly day to connect with local services, information, support, all in one place. So get along to that. There's a kid zone. So much happening there. And also Bogabilla, you haven't been left out. They've got a community connect happening on Friday the 23rd of October. Service provider, kids zone, music, everything will be there as well. And that's from 11 until 2 at the Bogabilla TAFE. So you haven't been forgotten, Bogabilla, Mungindi, and also Moree, which is having theirs today, the 9th of October. Community Connect Moree. Okay, we've got John Rolls with Hush Not a Word to Mary.

0: 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The Narrabri branch of Red Cross is looking for donations of 8-ply acrylic wool only to be made into rugs for distribution to the elderly in our community. 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

Dale Duncan and Western Plains Jova. I've got a song by Viper Creek Band, their latest one's A Girl Changes Everything. And if you tune in at 1:30, I think Lauren will be in, but there'll be an interview with Damien from the Viper Creek Band. So stay tuned for that this afternoon at about 1:30. And Lauren be talking to Damien Bagley from the Vipers. We can listen to A Girl Changes Everything by the Vipers.

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1: And we got Connie Kiss Anderson with On the Other Side of Midnight. News coming up.

0: This news report is brought to you by our sponsors, Kugel Florists and Framing. All your gardening, framing and homeware needs in one spot. Come on down to Kugel Florists and Framing, 13 Doyle Street, Narrabri.
1: It's 8:30. Good morning. I'm Josh Bryant. The opposition is accusing the government of engaging in open war over the ATO's move to stop allowing people to pay their tax bills by credit card. Government ministers have given conflicting responses to the move from the tax office to implement the change by the end of November. Shadow Treasurer Tim Wilson's told today small businesses are paying the price while the government can't get on the same page.
2: When the Prime Minister and the Treasurer weigh, the kids will play. Andrew Charlton and Claire O'Neill and even Jim Chalmers, Junior Minister Anne Ali, are all having contradictory positions about what should happen. They're actually auditioning to replace Jim Chalmers, it seems to me.
1: Federal police are expanding their overseas operations to target organised crime figures who fled Australia. AFP Commissioner Chrissy Barrett's outlined her priorities as she marks 1 year since her appointment. Commissioner Barrett plans to deploy more officers overseas to help disrupt the crime networks who are targeting our country. A man is under police guard in hospital after a carjacking in Sydney's CBD. Sophie Clark has the details.
3: Police have been told the 36-year-old man stole a Mazda from a woman at the intersection of King and Pitt Streets. He's accused of hitting a pedestrian on George Street before colliding with a rideshare vehicle and crashing into a stationary police car. The pedestrian is being treated in hospital after sustaining a cut to her head. The accused has been arrested and taken for mandatory testing. He remains in hospital under police guard. Sophie Clark reporting.
1: Police in the UK have accepted warrants they used to search Andrew Mountbatten Windsor's homes at the time of his arrest were unlawful. Another court hearing will now take place to determine if the material that was uncovered in the searches can still be used as evidence. Cotality's latest rental report has found the national vacancy rate has increased to 2.1% for the September quarter. That places vacancies at their highest level since January last year. The data also shows unit rents have jumped about $208 a week over the past 5 years. Researchers have trained sea lions and long-nosed fur seals to respond to certain sounds in order to test their hearing. The team from the Curtin University worked alongside Taronga Conservation Society to investigate what sounds the animals can and cannot hear. Lead researcher Kristen Erb says the testing will help manage development near populations of the mammals.
4: They will probably hear these industrial noises over several hundred metres, if not a few kilometres. So, and then we need to see how close are these developments to any sea lion rookeries.
1: In finance, the Dow Jones closed up 51 points, the Nasdaq down 345, one Aussie dollar buying 69.5 US cents. Now with sport, here's Toby Goff.
5: The battle for a spot in the Bathurst 1000 top 10 shootout begins today with qualifying set against a backdrop of paddock drama. Officials have approved a late change for Ford Mustang engines to combat a loss of power at higher altitudes. The 11th hour parity move has sparked backlash from drivers and team principals, with even a Ford driver, Scott Pye, arguing the debate around parity is getting out of control.
6: I think that's disappointing and it's sad for the sport because there's so many things we are doing well. It's in the public eye and it's being talked about. We have people from supercars doing interviews about it, talking about it, and I think we're chasing a bit of a ghost. There's things that aren't achievable in my opinion.
5: Reece Walsh is conceding he faces an uphill battle to win Australia's starting fullback spot for the World Cup, backing James Tedesco to reclaim the number one jersey. And Pat Cummins is brushing off concerns over Usman Khawaja's upcoming memoir, confirming the retired batter gave him a heads up about a chapter revisiting the sandpaper scandal. I'm Toby Goff. That's News and Sport.
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8: Little bit of cloud hanging around, although today it's bright and sunny outside our studios here. Slight chance of a shower later this afternoon. We're looking at max around that 32 degrees today and sitting on 20 here at the moment. 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
8: We pause the program for the following funeral announcement. The relatives and friends of the late Malcolm Ronald Dickinson, better known as Mac of Wee Waa, age 89 years, are respectfully invited to attend his funeral service to be held at St. Augustine's Anglican Church, Wee Waa, on Tuesday, the 13th of October 2026, commencing at 9:30 a.m., thence for interment at the Wee Waa Cemetery. This announcement refers to the late Malcolm Ronald Dickinson, better known as Mac of Wee Waa, whose funeral service will be held at St. Augustine's Anglican Church, Wee Waa, on Tuesday, the 13th of October, commencing at 9:30 a.m., thence for interment in the Wee Waa Cemetery. Funeral arrangements are in the care of Swagger Funerals, sponsors of 2MAX FM.

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1: 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Are you retired? 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Then why not come down to the Narrabri Men's Shed at the railway station in Reed Street in Narrabri. 9am to 12pm, Mondays, Wednesdays and Fridays. There's no need to book, just come on down. You'll be more than welcome. For more information, please call 6792 1556.
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0: This is a 2Max FM community announcement. We now present the Meals on Wheels roster for the Narrabri, Weewaw and Boggabri areas, along with the Narrabri Hospital Kiosk roster.
1: And we'll start off with the kiosk over there. Bernice Either and Beverly Alston will be there to serve you. Narrabri Meals on Wheels will be delivered by Kim Owens, Sharon Norrie, Kate Fenwick and Susan Merchant. And Boggabri, Elaine Either and Mark Baker will be travelling around delivering the meals. Thank you so much for everything you do. As I always say, we love our volunteers and we do appreciate them. I've got Tina Turner, and it's true, you're simply the best.

Our sponsor, the Narrabri Shire Council, wishes to advise works for the replacement of Violet Street Bridge over Narrabri Creek are continuing. The bridge remains closed for the duration of these replacement works. A detour is in place along Selina Street, Newell Highway and Tiburina Street. Works are expected to be completed in November. Narrabri Shire Council thanks the community for your patience and understanding while this important upgrade takes place. 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

Lily Grace and 16 Wishes, and that's about it from me. Jules will be in after the 9 o'clock news. I've got Trish Yearwood and Garth Brooks and a song called In Another's Eyes, and I'll catch you on Sunday morning for the Sunday morning requests, or the breakfast show, I should say, but it's a request show. As I said, Jules in next. You'll enjoy the next couple of hours or 3 hours.

0: This news report is brought to you by our sponsors, Kugel Florist and Framing. All your gardening, framing and homeware needs in one spot. Come on down to Kugel Florist and Framing, 13 Doyle Street, Narrabri.
1: Clock, good morning. I'm Josh Bryant. The final approval for the proposed Town Hall Square in Sydney's CBD will now fall to the state's Planning Commission. Dusty Fitzpatrick explains.
2: The City of Sydney wants to build a new square opposite Town Hall. Seven buildings in the area would need to be demolished to make way for the space. The plans have faced backlash from businesses and other groups who would be affected by the move. Planning Minister Paul Scully has now declared the proposal a state significant development. This means the Independent Planning Commission will have the final say over whether the development application should go ahead. Dusty Fitzpatrick, Sydney.
1: A man has been arrested and a pedestrian being treated for a cut to her head after a carjacking in Sydney's CBD. Police will allege the 36-year-old stole a car before driving down George Street, hitting a pedestrian and crashing into a parked police car. The accused driver is under police guard in hospital. The federal police boss is vowing to expand overseas operations targeting those in other countries who are orchestrating crime here in Australia. Commissioner Chrissy Barrett warns they're also dealing with the reality that hostile governments are working with some local crime networks. She says they're dealing with increasingly complex situations.
3: The complexity in the organised crime environment, in the criminal environment, overlapping with state actors, with criminal proxies, with terrorist groups. The operating environment has never been more complex.
1: The parents of a teenager who died of methanol poisoning in Laos are issuing a warning to students ahead of schoolie celebrations. Almost 250,000 young Australians are preparing to mark the end of their studies. Mark and Michelle Jones are urging those heading overseas to stay safe and avoid drinking anything that's unsealed. A growing number of Labor MPs are publicly raising concerns about the tax office ban on credit card payments. The ATO will stop accepting credit cards to pay tax bills by the end of next month, arguing it can no longer absorb the transaction costs. The move has sparked anger among small businesses and other groups. Research investigating how older Australians use AI shows that transparency is a concern. Every Age Counts surveyed 1,300 people aged between 60 and 85 about their experiences using the technology. Board member Kay Falick says the data could help businesses better cater their services to customers.
4: A lot of people wanted transparency around usage, which I think is really helpful for companies, maybe super funds and so on.
1: In finance, the Dow Jones closed up 51 points, the Nasdaq down 345, one Aussie dollar buying 69.5 US cents. Now with sport, here's Toby Goff.
5: Wallabies coach Les Kiss is not hiding from the enormous challenge his squad's confronting this weekend. They face the All Blacks on Saturday at Eden Park, a venue where Australia hasn't won since 1986. And Kiss says the home side will be desperate to avoid a fourth straight loss.
6: It's going to be tough. You know, it's already been said. When's the last time we lost four tests in a row? When's the last time we lost a test there? It's formidable.
5: Drivers are locking in their qualifying setups at Mount Panorama this morning for practice 3 and 4 of the Bathurst 1000. 27 cars are competing for a spot in tomorrow's top 10 shootout this afternoon. In NBL action, the Bullets have fallen short of the Taipans 97-91, and the Milwaukee Brewers have locked in a heavyweight Major League Baseball Championship Series rematch against the LA Dodgers. They've punched their ticket with a 3-1 victory over the San Diego Padres in Game 4 of the Division Series. I'm Toby Goff. That is the very latest news and sport.
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8: Weather forecast for the Northwest Slopes and Plains issued this morning at 6:03 a.m. Partly cloudy for your Friday. Chance of a thunderstorm during this afternoon and evening, and sitting on about 32 degrees today. For Saturday, we've got a partly cloudy day, a very high chance of showers, most likely in the morning and early afternoon. Chance of a thunderstorm. They're saying about 1 to 9 mil and 16 to 30 degrees for Sunday. Mostly sunny, chance of a shower, chance of a thunderstorm in the afternoon and evening, 17 to 33. For Monday, showers, a storm developing in the afternoon, 18 to 34. Tuesday, some showers, and they're saying 5 to 20 mil on Tuesday with 16 to 26 degrees. Wednesday, mostly sunny, 11 to 24. And Thursday, 7 to 24 and partly cloudy. So it says here at the moment, sitting on about 20 degrees, a partly cloudy settled start, give way to a warm afternoon with an isolated shower or thunderstorm, possibly later today and this evening. Temperatures sitting on about 20 and 21 degrees in most places. A little bit mild last night. Sort of a weird night, actually. But so some showers on Saturday, maybe a storm or some showers on Monday, and some definite showers and a storm on Tuesday. So we're just looking at the radar. No, we're all good. So good morning, guys. Welcome to Friday. Julie's in the chair. Filling in for Sue, who's unable to be with us this morning. What have we got lined up today? We'll be talking to the Tourist Information Centre and about what's happening around our area about 9:30. And then just after 11, we've got Naomi in to talk about what's happening around our libraries. So that will... And the rest of the time, it's just whatever we can find. So in the meantime, here's Eileen Jewell, and she's walking down the line, and Busby Maru, with One Perfect Day. Good morning.

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the girls. 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

0: Eugene Harcourt's have machinery for sale in the Auctions Plus multi-vendor sale, commencing Thursday the 1st of October and concluding on Tuesday the 6th of October. 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

VGs there, and they were staying alive. Now, we've been trying to contact Sam, but we can't get onto her this morning, so we will wait and see if she rings us back. 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
1: 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The Rotary Club of Narrabri Book Fair is open Monday to Friday, 9am until 4pm. 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
2: And of course, that was Gilligan's Island there a little bit before, for those that remember. So, thank you very much to the wonderful person that yelled out and said that was Gilligan's Island a little bit before my time, but I do remember. It is 9:38 here at 2Max FM. Let's have another song, shall we? Don't forget, 10 to 10, we've got Bush Bargains. Then we've got the cereal at 10:15. I've got Naomi a bit after 11. But at 1:30 today, Lauren will be speaking to the Viper Creek Band. That'll be an interesting conversation from Damien. That's who she's going to talk to. And then at 2:30, Marg will be talking to Keith Pereira. I don't know whether you pronounce that right or not, but he's from New Zealand, so Marg will be talking to him at 2:30. But Lauren will be speaking with Damien from the Viper Creek Band at 1:30 today. So look forward to catching up with that. In the meantime, let's have a little bit of Luke Austin. I love this song. This is a cruisy little song. This is called Let's Just Go With It.

Luke Austin there, and let's just go with it. Here's a little bit of Champagne Charlie and Moondance at 9:43. So by that time, it'll be nearly time for Bush Bargains after that.

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2: 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That's 0437 406 738. And that's all our Bush Bargains for this morning. We had Champagne Charlie there with a little bit of Moon Dance. It is, I peaked a bit early. It's not quite 10 to 10 yet. That was a bit fast, Julie. Anyway, we might have a couple more songs before the 10 o'clock news. Where did that one go? Oh, there it is. We might have this one.

And that was the Sorba Dance. Should see a video, that's really cool. Here's the Desperados, Waiting for a Train, Willie, Johnny Cash, Waylon and Chris Christopherson.

0: This news report is brought to you by our sponsors, Kugel Florists and Framing. All your gardening, framing and homeware needs in one spot. Come on down to Kugel Florists and Framing, 13 Doyle Street, Narrabri.
1: Creation of a town hall square in Sydney CBD has now been declared state significant, taking the decision out of Sydney Council's hands. Seven buildings in the area would need to be demolished to make way for the space. The state government intervened, with the planning minister making the declaration following advice received from the Independent Planning Commission. Data centre company Firmus has withdrawn its application to list on the Australian Stock Exchange. In a statement, the company says the board has weighed recent market volatility and prevailing market conditions. It will now pursue capital from private markets and consider other funding options. Senior ministers are demanding the tax office resolve its surcharges bungle, affecting a quarter of a million businesses. The ATO claims it can no longer absorb transaction costs and will stop accepting credit card payments for tax bills from the end of next month. Labor MPs have publicly had differing views on the issue. Senator Penny Wong telling Nine an agreement ultimately has to be reached.
2: They are independent, but what we do want to see is this resolved. I'd make the point a small proportion of small business have relied on credit cards to pay their tax. Obviously, this is a change and we want the ATO to work through this with business.
1: A class action has been launched on behalf of hundreds of thousands of veterans who may have had sensitive and medical information leaked. The legal action from Gordon Legal alleges about 300,000 veterans and family members had information shared with the University of South Australia as part of a medicines program. A man has been charged over the death of another man who was tackled in inner Sydney. Police say a 75-year-old died in hospital after he was tackled and restrained while hitting a parked van at Alexandria. A 51-year-old man has now been charged with manslaughter due to face court today. A Queensland study has found fish on the Great Barrier Reef may be choosing their habitats based on colour. Marine biologists from James Cook University found that yellow damselfish were more attracted to live coral than their brown counterparts. Professor Andrew Hoey says it's an exciting development.
3: If we've got these brightly coloured fish associating with live corals and live branching and live what we call mounding corals, what happens when we start to lose those corals? And so when we get a bleaching event or a cyclone, we not only lose the structure associated with those corals, but we lose the colour.
1: And a man is under police guard in hospital. A pedestrian is being treated for an injury to her head after a carjacking in Sydney's CBD. In finance, a few minutes into trade, the All Ords is up 31 points. One Australian dollar buying 69.5 US cents. 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
4: Practice 3 for the Bathurst 1000 is just seconds away, with drivers taking to the track to find their fastest setups. 27 cars will contest qualifying this afternoon for a chance at running in the top 10 shootout. Dick Johnson Racing's Brody Kostecki is eyeing off a fourth straight pole position at Mount Panorama, but the number 17 driver says he won't be taking any risks ahead of Sunday's big dance.
5: Yeah, hopefully we can have a good day today and get through qualifying and make it to the shootout. Just going to keep the car off the walls, and you can't win the race today, but you can definitely lose it.
4: Audio courtesy Fox Sports, Broncos star Reece Walsh is hailing James Tedesco as one of the game's all-time greats, admitting he expects to deputise for the Roosters captain during the upcoming World Cup. And Matildas coach Joe Montemuro has thrown his full support behind Mary Fowler after she withdrew from their European friendlies due to personal matters. The coach refused to elaborate on reports connecting Fowler's absence to partner Nathan Cleary's recent leg surgery. That's the latest news and sport.
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7: Weather forecast for the Northwest Slopes and Plains issued today at 9:45. For the rest of your Friday, 32 degrees, partly cloudy, chance of a thunderstorm this afternoon, maybe just a slight chance, only 20% chance. For Saturday, we're looking at a very high chance of showers, most likely in the morning and early afternoon, chance of a thunderstorm, 16 to 30. For Sunday, we're looking at chance of a thunderstorm again, 17 to 33. Monday, showers developing and maybe a storm, 18 to 34. They're saying 0 to 10 mil maybe. For Tuesday, 16 to 26, 5 to 20 mil, 95% chance there. Wednesday, mostly sunny, 11 to 24. And Thursday, 7 to 24 and partly cloudy. Our temperatures at the moment are sitting on about 22 degrees. A partly cloudy settle start will give way to a warm afternoon with an isolated shower or thunderstorm possibly later today and this evening. So keep an eye on the skies. At the moment, sitting on about 23 in most places, a couple of 24s there. And, all in all, the radars look pretty good, not much cloud about. So that brings you up to date with the news, sport and weather here at 2Max FM. 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
7: We've got, I've lost my bit of paper. I've got about 15 bits of paper here, but I've lost the one I wanted. This morning, we've got the Nemoi Echo Museums open today. Also, on a Friday, we've got the Weewaw Men Sheds open from 9 till 1 at the Weewaw Showground. Boggabri Tractor Sheds open today. Got Narrabri Park Run happening tomorrow, Saturday. Also tomorrow, we've got the Narrabri Historical Society meeting at 1pm at the Old Jail Museum. And Monday the 12th, Edgeroy CWA meeting at 10:15 and Tuesday, Narrabri Meals on Wheels meeting at 12:30 and the Narrabri Chamber of Commerce meeting at 6pm at the RSL and the Weewaw Lions Club meeting at 7pm. Also, Wednesday the 14th, which is next week, Narrabri Garden Club AGM at 10am at a private garden. For directions, please ring Nolene on 0427 922 340. That's 0427 922 340 to find out where the Narrabri Garden Club AGM is on Wednesday the 14th. Today, Moree Plainshire Council Community Connect is happening in Moree this morning between 11 and 2. There's some kids zones, some music, a free barbecue. It's held at Jacaranda Park. There's a quiet zone. There's lots of service providers there. There's an amazing race. And, lots happening over there this morning. So from 11 till 2, if you want something for the kids to do. Also, don't forget, today is the nominations due for the Seato Woman of the Year. Is your mum, aunt, sister, niece, friend or neighbour someone who spends a lot of time and effort helping others? If so, then you should nominate her for Seato's Woman of the Year. The award is open to any woman who lives within the Narrabri Shire. If you know someone who is deserving of this award, please take the time to nominate this extraordinary woman. Nomination forms can be collected from Lisa Dees, which is located in Maitland Street, or you can email seatoinc@gmail.com and request one. So nominations are due today, Friday the 9th of October, and can be returned to the email address seatoinc@gmail.com or left at Lisa Dees. For more information, call Anne on 0407 924 765. That's 0407 924 765. And a wonderful Narrabri branch of the Red Cross is looking for wooden coat hangers only. If you've got some spare ones and wish to donate them to the Red Cross, they'll be made into crocheted covered coat hangers. Please leave them here at 2Max FM, 73 Barwon Street. And yes, we've got some, but they need more. So just have a bit of a look through your cupboard over the weekend, see what you can find. So that brings you up to date with what's happening around our area at the moment. 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
1: Today's episode of Philip Marlowe Investigates is sponsored by the Rotary Club of Narrabri.
2: As I sat outside the Murdoch house, Linda Murdoch's words came back to me. Something funny's going to happen in that family one day, she said. She'd followed this up by telling me of Vanier's calls at the house. Calls that left Merle Davis red-eyed and shuddering. I'd boasted to Mrs. Murdoch that I was hiring myself to help Merle. Marlowe was going to mount his white charger and ride to the defense of a fair lady. But Marlowe didn't have a clue as to where to head his white charger or what to defend the lady from. Unless it was Vanier. And Vanier it seemed to be. He'd come straight to the Murdoch home after I'd thrown a scare into him about the murders. And somehow I had a hunch he hadn't come to see Leslie Murdoch. After a while, he left the Murdoch house, went back home. I went back to my office. It was empty, but just as I tossed my hat on top of the filing cabinet and made for my desk...
3: Hi there, Marlowe. Mind if I come in?
2: Conventional phrases are the screwiest things. You say, mind if I come in while you walk in and make yourself comfortable.
3: I haven't made myself comfortable yet. And by the look of this chair, I doubt if it will.
2: That chair was specially chosen to discourage people from spending too much time in my office.
3: It won't discourage me.
2: Well, what's on your mind, Lieutenant Breeze?
3: Oh, this and that. Various things.
2: I thought you were well and happy with your murder, all safe and sound under lock and key.
3: What murderer?
2: Del Hench.
3: Oh, him.
2: What's the matter? Has he changed his story?
3: No.
2: Don't you like it anymore?
3: Hench's story? Oh, sure, it's okay.
2: Then what's eating you?
3: You've been pretty busy today, haven't you, Marlowe?
2: Oh, just running around here and there.
3: A visit to Maybell, a visit to Palermo, then out to Sherman Oaks, then over to Pasadena. Who was the guy you tailed over to Pasadena?
2: Lieutenant, don't tell me you've been having me watched.
3: You recall, Marlowe, that when I asked the DA about you, he said that we should believe anything you say, provided we can check it by 5 independent witnesses.
2: Ah, the heck with the DA. He just likes to kid around.
3: You know, sometimes they're different. You've been pretty busy today, haven't you, Marlowe?
2: Oh, just running around here and there.
3: A visit to Maybell, a visit to Palermo, then out to Sherman Oaks, then over to Pasadena. Who was the guy you tailed over to Pasadena?
2: Lieutenant, don't tell me you've been having me watched.
3: You recall, Marlowe, that when I asked the DA about you,

0: Maybelle backed it up?
1: Maybelle's a screwy dame. When you came along to my office the other day, you were all set to tell me a story. Maybe the truth. Maybe something that would send me chasing my tail. Fortunately, Hench's confession came along while you were there.
0: Why, fortunately?
1: I never did like that story of Phillips making a pass at Maybelle. But I figured if you thought I believed it and you knew that Hench was innocent, you'd come clean with any proof you had.
0: And if I didn't have any proof?
1: You'd go looking for it.
0: And what do you figure I did?
1: You went looking for it. Over at Sherman Oaks in Pasadena. I've had you tailed from the moment you left my office.
0: Throw his care into someone and then stand back and see what happens. The oldest trick in the trade. You know, I just used it myself.
1: Who did you use it on?
0: 3 men and a girl. And one of them, the murderer of Phillips and Elisha Morningstar.
1: Okay, Marlowe, let's have it. All.
0: Right, Lieutenant. And you won't have to check this with 5 independent witnesses. It concerns a gold coin called the Brasher Doubloon and a guy named Vanier. I told Breeze everything. Well, practically everything. I didn't tell him about the second gold coin I'd left with the pawnbroker, and I didn't tell him anything about Merle Davis. Somehow, I didn't want to drag her into this particular mess. I told him how I'd figured the scheme out and that Vanier was my choice for the murderer, but the lieutenant didn't agree.
1: It doesn't follow, Marlowe. If, as you figured, Phillips and Morningstar were both murdered by someone who wanted to get the coin, that someone could have been Leslie Murdoch.
0: Sure.
1: And seeing he returned the coin to his mother, it probably was Murdoch.
0: Except that someone broke into my apartment after the coin was returned, searched my desk, and slugged me when I interrupted him.
1: You figure, then, that even after 2 murders, the coin was still missing?
0: Yeah.
1: What about the one Leslie Murdoch got back?
0: It could be one of the phony ones Teager made.
1: Yeah, it could be. I guess I'd better get a look at that coin.
0: Uh-uh. Not you, Lieutenant. I'll get a look at the coin.
1: But, Marlowe,
0: listen, Lieutenant. You've got nothing against any of these people except my story. I've told them the same story.
1: You what?
0: I wanted to see what had happened. Well, I guess I'm hoping that someone will make a false move.
1: What'll happen is that the murderer will get out of town, but quick.
0: Somehow I don't think so. There are too many people, too many loose ends for that.
1: I'll have to start working on the case from this angle.
0: Why don't you check around Bunker Hill? Maybe you can find someone who saw Vanier or Leslie Murdoch out that way. I'll get out to the Murdoch place tomorrow and get a look at that coin.
1: Okay. But if it's the genuine Brasher Doubloon, I'll be right behind you with a warrant for Leslie Murdoch's arrest.
0: When I got out of the Murdoch house next day, the sour-faced maid ushered me into the same room where the light filtering through all the greenery gave the impression of being underwater. Mrs. Elizabeth Bright Murdoch was on the same chaise lounge, propped up with the same cushions. But the glass of port in her hand wasn't the same as before. I figured a lot of port had flowed in this room since last I was here. She gave out another of her dirty looks as I stood before her.
2: Well, Mr. Marlowe...
0: How's the asthma, Mrs. Murdoch?
2: Bad. What are you doing here?
0: Why, I just stopped by to ask you a couple of questions.
2: Mr. Marlowe, the last time you were here, you confirmed my opinion that you were a rude, impudent, nasty man. I told you then, and I tell you now, I have no wish to see or talk to you.
0: You know, maybe I ought to lose some sleep over that, but I won't.
2: Pity.
0: Mrs. Murdoch, the police still have a couple of unsolved murders on their hands.
2: They probably have dozens of them. They do not concern me.
0: These two do.
2: In what way?
0: Well, they don't make sense. Not now you've got the Brasher Doubloon back.
2: I have it back, and I refuse to believe that either murder had anything to do with the coin.
0: You actually have got the coin back.
2: I told you I had. That should be enough for you.
0: Oh, you might have said that to stop me ferreting around.
2: The coin is in the strong room at this moment, Mr. Marlowe.
0: Tell me, Mrs. Murdoch. Is there anything about the Murdoch Brasher that might identify it to the expert?
2: I should think a Brasher Doubloon would be easily recognizable to anyone who knew anything about coins.
0: But is there something to distinguish it from any other Brasher Doubloon?
2: Why do you ask?
0: Curiosity, perhaps.
2: I never did take much interest in the coin collection, but I believe there is something different about it.
0: I figured there must be to make it a collector's item.
2: Let me see. Coin

0: take his initials, EB, are on the left wing of the Eagle. Usually I'm told they're on the right wing. Now that you've finished questioning me.
1: Just one other thing. Could I see this coin?
0: Why do you want to see it?
1: Oh, it interests me. It's caused me a great deal of trouble. I'd just like to see it, that's all.
0: How much longer are you going to annoy me, Mr. Marlowe? Because I hire you to do a job, which you didn't do.
1: Let me see that coin, Mrs. Murdoch. I won't bother you after that.
0: You don't believe I have it, do you?
1: I'd believe it if I saw it.
0: Very well, then. I'll get my son. Merle, is Leslie in the house? Well, tell him to come in here at once.
1: How is Miss Davis?
0: Well enough.
1: Still scared?
0: Mr. Marlowe, a few minutes ago, you said you'd not bother me if you saw the doubloon. You are going to see it.
1: I didn't do so badly for you, Mrs. Murdoch. You hired me to find your doubloon and your daughter-in-law. Well, you've got the coin back. Linda is at the Idle Valley Club. You won't have any trouble about the divorce.
0: Trouble? That hard-boiled little wretch is asking $25,000 before she'll divorce my son.
1: She deserves it, I guess, for having married him in the first place. She realizes a mistake now.
0: For $25,000, I'd admit anything I did was a mistake.
1: Of course, if you felt you didn't get value for your money from me.
2: Did you want me, Mother?
0: Come in, Leslie.
2: What is it, dear? What can I do to... Oh, Marlowe. I didn't notice you there.
0: Leslie, I want you to take Mr. Marlowe up to the strong room and show him the Brescia doubloon.
2: Show him the doubloon? Why should I?
0: I fancy Mr. Marlowe thinks we're lying, dear, when we say it's safe.
2: I fancy it's none of Mr. Marlowe's business whether we're lying or not.
0: Mr. Marlowe would also like to see the coin out of curiosity, Leslie.
1: Do I just sit here while you two continue to discuss me, or do I join in?
0: For my part, Mr. Marlowe, you can leave any time you wish.
1: I'll leave after I've seen the coin.
2: Mother, darling, there's no need to allow yourself to be bullied by this man. If you want him to go now...
0: Let him see the coin, son.
2: Why do you want to see it, Marlowe?
1: You asking me?
2: Who else?
1: Oh, I just wondered. I was hired to find the coin. I want to be sure it's back safely where it belongs.
2: Any other reason?
1: There are two murders to be cleared up. I figured they had something to do with the coin. If it's safe, maybe they haven't.
0: Take him up and show him the coin, Leslie. I'm tired of listening to both of you.
2: Oh, very well, Mother. Marlowe, come with me. The strong room's upstairs on the second floor.
1: Well, this is quite a place.
2: The room itself is burglar-proof and fireproof. So are all the cabinets.
1: And the coins are kept in the cabinets?
2: In boxes in the cabinets.
1: No less chance of anything happening to the collection.
2: My father made sure of that. He thought more of those wretched coins than anything or anyone.
1: You didn't like him, your stepfather, huh?
2: The feeling was mutual. He despised me.
1: How about your own father, Horace Bright? The one who fell out of the window?
2: Oh, he was okay. The doubloon's in this cabinet over here. I'll get it for you.
1: What happens to the collection after your mother's death?
2: Goes to the museum, I think. I've never taken any interest in it.
1: So much dead money to you, huh?
2: My father, Horace Bright, didn't leave much. There was a big insurance. Mother got $50,000, but he had a lot of debts.
1: So there was nothing for you.
2: Jasper Murdoch could have done something for me. He had plenty. But I guess he was just a mean man. The doubloon's in this box. It's not locked. There.
1: So that's the Brescia doubloon.
2: That's it?
1: No bigger than a half dollar. I'm worth $10,000.
2: When this coin was made, there weren't any mints. Coins were made probably by a pressure molding process by private goldsmiths. Ephraim Brescia made this coin.
1: I guess all the coins he made were the same.
2: Oh, I think there were slight variations in all of them. On this side of the coin, there's this sort of a rising sun thing. Don't ask me what it means.
1: And the other side?
2: Oh, there's the usual eagle.
1: Let me see. You examined this coin very closely since you got it back?
2: I gave it to Mother at once. She put it away up here.
1: You didn't take a good look at it, then?
2: Why should I go to the trouble of scrutinizing it? I had it back. That's all I bothered about.
1: It's a pity you didn't bother just a little more.
2: Why is it?
1: This coin might have all the appearance of a Brescia doubloon, but it's not your coin. It's not the Murdoch Brasher.

0: I'm usually prepared for most things, but I wasn't prepared for the look of fury and hatred which swept over Leslie Murdoch's face as I made my statement.
1: The High Window, adapted by Kathleen Carroll and directed by Lawrence H. Cecil for Grace Gibson Radio Productions.
2: And that, of course, was our serial Philip Marlowe Investigates, episode number 75, for those that are playing along. And now on the phone this morning, I'm talking to Sam. Good morning, Sam.
3: Good morning, Julie. How are you?
2: I'm very well, thank you. And you were locked up in meetings this morning, but it's lovely to catch up with you now, though.
3: Yes, I'm excited. There's a lot on this weekend, so we nice to share it all.
2: What's happening in our show?
3: So for all the kids that still want to do a last-minute activity for the school holidays, there is a kids' disco tonight at the Tourist Hotel from 6 o'clock, and I believe they also have the jumping castle set up as well, so there's plenty of activities for them to get involved in. And then as part of the Create Festival, we have two fantastic exhibition openings tonight. So out at the Weewaw Community Arts and Cultural Centre, we've got As the River Flows, so keeping on theme with Create water theme for 2026, and they're also doing a installation that has been all contributed by the community. It's a frog installation, so it's definitely something to go and support. And I think that one is ticketed though, so just check online that there are still some tickets available. And then in Narrabri, we've got the Narrabri Portrait Prize opening night, so local and artists from afar have been tasked with the job to paint a portrait of someone living in the region. So it's all been kept a bit of a surprise who has been modelling for everybody. So definitely go and have a look and support at that one as well. And both of those exhibitions will be running for a few weeks.
2: Yeah, I was reading about that on online on the Facebook page. So that sounds really interesting.
3: Yeah. Both really, really good. And then tomorrow morning, Narrabri Park Run as usual at 8 o'clock. And then for those that are wanting to slowly peruse the market stalls, Boggabri Country Markets are back this month, and that's at 8 a.m. to 1 p.m. I believe they've got quite a lot of stalls, so definitely head up to Boggabri and check it all out. And then for those that love a bit of fitness, Quest Pilates Studio. She did have a studio in Narrabri, and she is having her opening day of her brand new studio in Weewaw. So she's open all day from 8 o'clock. You can go in any time tomorrow, check out the Reformer Pilates, see what it's all about. She has an infrared sauna. I think there's some nibblies throughout the day. So definitely go and have a bit of wellness in your life tomorrow. And then there is a DJ tomorrow night at the Tourist from 9 o'clock as usual. But there's some live music continuing on Sunday. So for those that are wanting a bit of a Sunday sesh, if the weather's really nice, there'll be live music at the Wilga from 12 o'clock and live music at the Barn Bar Hotel from 2.
2: There's a lot happening in our area.
3: There's a lot happening. And then next week's even busier. So just a little heads up. We have the 2026 Town versus Country Charity Cup next Thursday at Collins Park. So definitely go down and support everyone competing in that one. It's a really, really good cause to get behind, and you just watch some lovely evening cricket at the same time. And the Rural Women's Gathering starts next week. So tickets for that have already completely sold out, but there's a heap of events across the weekend that locals and visitors alike can take part in, and there's something for everyone and everyone's different interests. So definitely jump on our website and see how you can get involved as part of that massive weekend that's coming up.
2: There is a lot happening around our shire.
3: Yeah, October's busy.
2: And
3: if you didn't have plans, you definitely do now.
2: I know. I was actually reading this morning also the Seato Woman of the Year. They've got nominations out for that at the moment. They closed today, but you can go to Lisa D's and pick up a form there
3: drop
2: it back in there. Or you can email it back to seatoinc@gmail.com. So that's sort of something else because, you know, it's self-improvement and help to others, Woman of the Year. So that's
3: lovely.
2: Really, really good cause too.
3: It is.
2: So, so that pretty much wraps us up, Sam, here at 2MAX FM and for Round Our Shire. And, and we will catch up with you again next Friday about 9:30.
3: Perfect. Thanks, Julie. Sounds good. Okay.
2: Okay. Have a
3: lovely weekend.
2: Yeah, we hope we get some rain. They're predicting maybe and maybe some storms. We don't want storms, but maybe some rain.
3: Yes. Fingers crossed.
2: Fingers crossed. Thanks, Sam.
3: Thanks,
2: talk to you soon.
3: Bye.
2: Bye-bye.
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2: 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Then on Sunday the 11th of October, join NSWFAA Judge Peter Rayner for a floral art workshop at the Narrabri RSL Club from 11 a.m. A wonderful opportunity to have some fun and learn the skills of floral art. For schedule information, contact Nolene on 0427 922 340.
1: We had the Archies with Chick Boom, and we had Etta James with Something's Got a Hold on Me. Here's Dolly Parton and Chris Stapleton with Night Moves. And then we've got Doris Day with K Sera.

10:55 here at TMAX FM. That was Marsha Hines there and Something's Missing in My Life. Before that, we had Doris Day with Que Sera and Dolly Parton and Chris Stapleton with Night Moves. That's a cool song. We've got about not quite 4 minutes away from our... nearly leading up to 4 minutes away from our 11 o'clock news, sport and weather. Unfortunately, Naomi won't be with us this morning, so we will catch up with her very soon.

0: This news report is brought to you by our sponsors, Kugel Florists and Framing. All your gardening, framing and homeware needs in one spot. Come on down to Kugel Florists and Framing, 13 Doyle Street, Narrabri.
1: It's 11 o'clock. Good morning. I'm Josh Bryant. An AI company's plans for the second biggest share market float in Australian history has been pulled, Clinton Maynard reports.
2: Firmus Technology is establishing huge data centres across the world and had been planning an IPO this month worth as much as $44 billion. It would have been the second biggest float in our history, only behind Telstra. However, over the past 48 hours, it's emerged investor demand is lower than expected, despite huge contracts in place with global players like OpenAI. In a statement, the company says having considered recent volatility and prevailing market conditions, the board has determined that the terms in which the offer could proceed wouldn't reflect the strength of the business and long-term outlook. Firmus will now seek capital from the private markets and consider alternative public and private options. Clinton Maynard, Sydney.
1: Sydney Council will no longer have final say on the contentious Town Hall Square proposal. Seven buildings in the area would need to be demolished to make way for the planned space. After receiving advice from the Independent Planning Commission, the Planning Minister has now declared it a state significant development. The federal opposition is accusing the federal government of paving the way for a landmark High Court ruling. The expansion of the Mount Pleasant mine in the Hunter has been blocked after state authorities failed to consider the emissions from the coal it exports. The ruling follows advice from the International Court of Justice, warning support for fossil fuel projects could constitute a wrongful act. Shadow Energy Minister Dan Tehan's told Luke Grant, this opinion will influence future coal and gas approvals.
3: That International Court of Justice decision, which was then backed by the Australian government at the United Nations General Assembly, they will use that as part of their environmental warfare against future projects.
1: A police station on Sydney's northern beaches has been temporarily evacuated after a live hand grenade was dropped off. Officers attached to the bomb disposal unit seized the item from DY Station last night for further examination. Police say the grenade had been found at a deceased estate before it was brought in to the station. The AFP boss is raising concerns about new research showing young people are more likely to seek help from an AI bot than authorities. A study shows 35% of young victims either told no one or turned to an AI chatbot for help. And after a 16-year hiatus, Powderfinger is officially getting back together. The Brisbane band will reunite for a tour in September next year with shows across the country. The band announcing the news on social media.
4: We always said that if we were going to get back together to do some shows, that you guys would be the first to know. And so now you're the first to know.
1: In finance, the All Ords trading up 28 points, one Aussie dollar buying 69.5 US cents. Now with sport, here's Toby Goff.
5: James Tedesco's sensational finals campaign has got him back in contention to anchor Australia's backline for the Rugby League World Cup. Having lost the Kangaroos captaincy and fullback spot in 2024,